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0: homesick, a little homesick, a little homesick for somebody.
1: Good morning, Sasebo. I'm Seaman Joel Ongron, a.k.a. DJ Sunny. I am your host for today's Morning Revly show. Today is Friday, so it's the end of the week, and we love that. It's August 28th as well, so it's the end of the month. This morning, we'll be getting into our exciting movies and TV shows for the months of August and September. As you know, it is the end of the month, so August is coming to a close. That means we're coming to a close. I'm speaking about things that came out this month. We'll just do a quick recap of the movies and TV shows that came out this month, and then get straight into September on what's blazing forward. Currently, the time is 9:11, and up next, let's get into some more music. Here is Wildflower by Billie Eilish, only on AFN Sasebo the Eagle, serving America's best.

0: You know, part of being a responsible pet owner is picking up after your pet. So when your pet does a solid, do everyone a solid and dispose of it properly.
1: Every year in the United States, more than 3,000 children are injured by falling from windows. Some of these incidents are fatal. All of them are preventable. Teach children not to lean or climb on windows or screens, and move furniture away from windows to discourage climbing. Always keep windows closed and locked when not in use. Most importantly, always stay vigilant in supervising children at play and check window safety locks as part of your daily routine. Your child's safety is worth the effort.
2: I hate having to ride a bike to work every morning.
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The new hours are Monday through Saturday from 10 a.m. till 5:30. And also, laundry and dry cleaning services have been relocated to the second floor of the furniture store and uniform shop located in Building 132. They are open Monday through Saturday from 10 a.m. until 6 p.m. Coming up after this song, we'll shift gears and get into TV shows for the months of August and September. But first, here is a bar song by Shaboozey.

right, so here's what's making headlines in the world of a TV. Reacher came out with its fourth season on August 12th on Prime Video. Jack Reacher, it involves a Jack Reacher, dirty cops, and a dangerous conspiracy. And it does star Alan Richardson. Outer Banks came out with its fifth season. It premieres on August 20th on Netflix, and it is the final 10 episodes of the show. Now, the grieving main character is on one final mission for revenge and redemption after the death of JJ. The Whisper Man premieres on today, August 28th on Netflix, and it follows a widowed father named Tom and his young son named Jake who moved to Feather Bank, a town with a dark history. Definitely something to look into if you are into these type of shows. Now let's move into September. On the 3rd of September, Chad Powers will be coming out with its second season on Hulu, and it is a sports comedy starring Glenn Powell. The Gentlemen will be coming out with the second season on September 3rd as well on Netflix. And it does follow, and it is a Guy Ritchie stylish crime series taking the criminal enterprise international. Line of Fire will premiere on the 21st of September on NBC. And Peter Krause stars in the brand new law enforcement drama, crime drama. So definitely something to look into if you are into those law enforcement kind of shows. American Hostage will be released for its 8 episodes. It is a psychological thriller based on a true story, and it will be on MGM Plus on September 20th. And lastly, Universal Basic Guys will be coming out with its third season, and the animated sitcom returns to Hulu on September 27th. So that's it for our movie TV news for August and September. And now let's get into today's weather. Today's weather is highs of 90 degrees, lows of 80 degrees with a 40% chance of rain. Tomorrow it'll be highs of 89, lows of 79 degrees with a 45% chance of rain. Currently it is 84 degrees, and the exchange rate

This is your Eagle Radio News. I'm Seaman Rowan Dangerfield. In Indonesia, Pacific Partnership 2026 concluded its second mission stop in Sibolga and the surrounding central Tapanuli Regency, with a closing ceremony at Simorai Murai Field on July 30th. PP26 is the U.S. Navy's largest annual multinational humanitarian and disaster preparedness mission in the Indo-Pacific. Personnel participating in the mission composed of approximately 150 U.S. service members, the Australian Defense Force, Canadian, German, and Singapore Armed Forces, working alongside the Indonesian National Armed Forces, Indonesian experts, and civilians across multiple fields including engineering, disaster management, host nation outreach, and medical. Pacific Partnership is working collaboratively with host and partner nations to enhance regional interoperability and disaster response capabilities, increase security and stability in the region, and foster new and enduring friendships in the Indo-Pacific. In the Pacific, the Biennial Rim of the Pacific, or RIMPAC exercise, the world's largest combined and joint maritime exercise, successfully concluded on July 31st. RIMPAC 2026, the 30th iteration of the exercise, brought together 30 nations, more than 30,000 personnel, 30 surface ships, 5 submarines, and more than 197 aircraft. Throughout the exercise, participating forces executed more than 500 maritime training events, flew more than 2,400 sorties, and responded to more than 5,000 scenario-based operational problem sets. RIMPAC provides a unique training opportunity that strengthens interoperability and fosters trust, cooperation, and shared value.

0: for you.
1: Right here.
0: Right here. 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

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U.S. civilian job openings for positions in the Department of War Information Activity and the American Forces Network are posted on usajobs.gov. And later on, we'll be getting into some movie TV news for August and September. But first, here is A Cold Heart by Elton John and Dua Lipa.

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1: Adventure!
2: Well, my taxi's almost here. You didn't drive, right?
3: Yeah. I left my keys at home. Don't worry about it. You have yourself a good weekend now.
2: Hey, yo, you can't do that, man. Riding your bike under the influence is illegal. It's not just automobiles. If it has wheels, it's illegal. Japan bicycle law is the same as vehicle laws. Violations can result in a DUI and even jail time.

0: Over 3,000 people in the U.S. alone died from texting. I couldn't imagine not seeing my family again. It can wait.
1: I sure hope the professor doesn't give us a pop quiz today. Oh, good morning, Professor. Are you stepping out before class?
2: Before? Class ended an hour ago.
1: What?
2: Where were you?
1: Oh, I guess I wrote it down wrong on my calendar.
2: No one wants to be like this, so make sure you keep your medical appointments. If you have an appointment, write it down, and on the day, show up 15 minutes early. That way, you and everyone else can get the proper medical care you need in a timely fashion.
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All right. So here's what's making headlines for movies for August and September. The End of Oak Street was released on August 14th, and it is a sci-fi survival film directed by David Robert Mitchell, starring Anne Hathaway and Ewan McGregor. It follows a suburban family, the Platts, whose neighborhood is suddenly ripped from modern-day life by a cosmic event and dropped into an unfamiliar prehistoric landscape. Now, we do have one showing for the, I mean, two showings for the End of Oak Street on September 11th at Showboat Theater at 5:30, and also on September 13th at 6 p.m. at Showboat Theater. So if you're interested in watching those films, definitely something to look into at Showboat. And also at Hario Theater, they have a showing at 5:30 on September 12th. Now, the Paw Patrol Dino movie will be coming out on, I mean, has come out on August 14th, and it does expand the animated family with prehistoric pups. Now, there are showings at the Showboat Theater on August 30th at 2 o'clock and also on September 5th at 2 o'clock for the kiddos. So bring them out to watch that movie if you have some time to do that. And at Hario Theater, there is a showing at 5:30 on September 5th for the Paw Patrol Dino movie. Now, Insidious, Out of the Further, is coming out on has come out on August 21st, and it follows the horror sequel exploring supernatural travel into the further. There are showings for Insidious at the Showboat Theater on August 29th, which is tomorrow, at 5:30. Also, there is a showing on September 6th at 6 p.m. So definitely something to bring out the kids to. I mean, not the kids. Do not bring the kids there. something to watch if you're interested in those kinds of movies. Also, on September 13th, there is a showing at 5:30 at the Showboat Theater. Now, moving in to... Oh, also The Dog Stars is coming out today, August 28th, and it is a apocalyptic survival drama, and it does have showings today, in fact, at 5:30 at Showboat Theater. And there are a couple more showings on August 30th at 6 p.m. Also on September 11th at 8 p.m. and on September 17th, and those are all at Showboat Theater. And there is one showing at 5:30 tomorrow on August 30th for The Dog Stars. Moving in to September, The Uprising is coming out on September 11th, along with Runner and Oasis, Don't Look Back. These are all coming out on September 11th. Oasis will be on Disney Plus. Resident Evil is coming out on September 18th, and it's a reboot of the horror cinematic franchise. So it's definitely something to look into. And lastly, Shaun the Sheep, The Beast of Mosey Bottom, is coming out on September 18th. And it is a family-friendly animated movie by G-Kid. So that's it for our movie TV news for the months of August and September. Now, the end of this... We're coming to the end of the show. And like always, I do want to leave you with a motivational quote to end off the day. I mean, end off the show. Today's quote is by Romanian philosopher Emil Coran. And it says, "Man starts over again every day in spite of all he knows, against all he knows." So I hope that moves you to keep pushing. Today isn't just Friday. It's a new chance and a new opportunity for something better, something different. If you enjoyed this show, tune in this afternoon for the Liberty Call, which starts from 2 to 6. There you can hear the lovely voice of DJ Platinum. This has been your Morning Revely show. I am Seaman Joel Ongron, a.k.a. DJ Sunny, only on 93.1 FM, The Eagle. Now stay classy, stay sassy, and stay motivated, and I'll see you next time.

0: escalation of the trade war. I'm Lisa Lucera, Fox News. President Trump announces a name change of a Great Lake.
1: Flanked by maps showing Lake Ontario, renamed to Lake America, President Trump signed an executive order directing the Interior Department to implement the Great Lake name change.
2: This is official, effective immediately.
1: Canada is not compelled to change the name of the lake that creates the border between New York State and the province of Ontario. But it is something President Trump said he was considering earlier this week amid an escalating trade war with the U.S. neighbor.
2: Canada's been ripping us off for a long time on trade, very sadly.
1: Both countries announced higher tariffs on billions of dollars of goods imported across the border.
0: Fox's Jared Halpern at the White House. Canadian Prime Minister Mark Carney says the lake's name predates both Canada and the U.S. as nations. The battle over the name of the Kennedy Center continues as administration officials argue adding Donald Trump's name to gardens or courtyards is allowed, but the federal judge hearing the case appeared skeptical that it would comply with a 1983 law giving Congress the power to change the name. Democrats are challenging the plan, which includes closing the center for up to 2 years for a major renovation. Two of the world's most polarizing social media influencers challenging a legal effort to send them to the United Kingdom.
3: Andrew and Tristan Tate are challenging their extradition to the UK to face rape and sex trafficking charges. The Tates were in a Miami courtroom Thursday. Their lawyers argue the brothers have proven they won't flee by complying with restrictions in a separate case. Federal prosecutors have urged the court to keep the Tates in custody, citing the brothers' claims of having multiple passports and a wealthy lifestyle. The Tates say they exaggerated claims of wealth to boost their social media personas. A judge has now ruled on whether they should remain in jail.
0: Fox's Tom Rigotti. 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
5: I'm Petty Officer Second Class Christian Kibler. In Indonesia, U.S. Army soldiers with 1st Battalion, 196th Infantry participate in Exercise Katria Warrior 26 at Batarujo Combat Training Center. KW-26 is a joint bilateral military training exercise with the Indonesian Army designed to build teamwork, share tactics, and improve military readiness. In Timor-Leste, the U.S. Navy-led Pacific Partnership 2026 in Dili kicks off and will run until August 26. This is the mission's eighth return to the country and brings together service members from partner nations Canada, Germany, and New Zealand. And in the Republic of Korea, service members from the U.S. and ROC gather for a memorial ceremony at Hill 303. Participants from both nations join to remember the sacrifice during the Korean War and strengthen the U.S.-ROC alliance. This has been your Pacific Pulse. I'm Petty Officer Second Class Christian Kibler.
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7: The Brown County, Wisconsin District Attorney today formally charged Green Bay Packers running back Josh Jacobs with misdemeanor battery and misdemeanor criminal damage to property. Back in May, Jacobs was originally also booked on domestic abuse and felony strangulation charges, which he now no longer faces. Seattle Seahawks defensive tackle Leonard Williams agreed to a 3-year, $90 million extension with $56 million guaranteed. The Los Angeles Rams reuniting with receiver Tutu Atwell. They acquired him from the Miami Dolphins for running back Jarquez Hunter. Atwell played the past five seasons for the Rams before signing a 1-year deal with the Dolphins in March. The ACC today became the latest conference to officially ban professional players from returning to college football. The ACC's resolution also applies to men's basketball and women's basketball.
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0: You could try knocking, of course, or call ahead or something. How did you find my sanctuary?
1: Simple. I just look for indicators. Little bits of info that reveal a lot. 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
0: 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I see Harvard in your future.
2: 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That's good OPSEC.
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0: I'm Petty Officer Second Class Christian Kibler. In Indonesia, U.S. Army soldiers with 1st Battalion, 196th Infantry participate in Exercise Katria Warrior 26 at Batarujo Combat Training Center. KW-26 is a joint bilateral military training exercise with the Indonesian Army designed to build teamwork, share tactics, and improve military readiness. In Timor-Leste, the U.S. Navy-led Pacific Partnership 2026 in Dili kicks off and will run until August 26. This is the mission's 8th return to the country and brings together service members from partner nations Canada, Germany, and New Zealand. And in the Republic of Korea, service members from the U.S. and ROC gather for a memorial ceremony at Hill 303. Participants from both nations join to remember the sacrifice during the Korean War and strengthen the U.S.-ROC alliance. This has been your Pacific Pulse. I'm Petty Officer Second Class Christian Kibler.
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4: At DOEA, we're proud to take a bold step forward this school year by embracing the science of reading. This approach is grounded in decades of research showing how children actually learn to read by building strong connections between sounds, letters, and meaning. We're ensuring that every student has what it takes to read proficiently and effectively. Because reading doesn't happen by chance, it happens by design. And when we get the science right, every child gets the future they deserve.
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0: Dave Packer. President Trump's latest move in his trade war tit-for-tat with Canada, renaming one of the Great Lakes.
1: We negotiated, and Canada was going to have the best trade deal in the world. And what happened was that Canada walked away. We had a deal. We shook hands. The president announced it, right? Everybody was positive. Canada made the decision for political purposes. They wanted to walk away.
0: That's Howard Lutnick with the administration. Now, both the death toll and the number of Americans missing are rising in Nepal following devastating flash flooding. Officials say at least 389 people have been confirmed killed. More than 1,300 are missing. And of those, 90 are Americans. ABC's Britt Klenitz in Kathmandu.
2: The hospital's now treating victims of this deadly disaster. The urgent recovery complicated by mountains of mud and debris as the search for dozens of Americans goes through the night here. The U.S. is sending a disaster response advisor plus $500,000 in aid.
0: The FBI says it's uncovered a sweeping cyber espionage campaign that targeted some of America's most sensitive institutions. Officials say a Chinese hacking group hit government agencies, hospitals, power companies, and even defense contractors. Severe downpours in the east leading to the cancellation of over 1,300 flights today and more than 7,600 delays. The last hour has saw ground stops at Washington Reagan, New York's JFK, and LaGuardia. And a cargo plane catching fire as it landed at Los Angeles International Airport on Wednesday night.
3: If you have a small fire on your left main gear, we're now getting water on it.
0: Controllers on ATC.net, DHL, and the FAA say that the brakes on the Boeing 737 malfunctioned and the tires popped upon landing. Now, this is the latest of several aircraft tire incidents. We had five in Chicago alone recently. 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
4: This is your News in One. Reporting for AFN Europe, I'm Navy Petty Officer Second Class Jack Hoppy. Allies defending the Arctic. U.S. service members join forces with the Icelandic Coast Guard and NATO allies kicking off Exercise Northern Viking. This year's exercise focuses on anti-submarine warfare, humanitarian and disaster response, search and rescue, and expeditionary construction, all through a series of realistic training scenarios. Commander of U.S. European Command and NATO Supreme Allied Commander Europe, General Alexis Grinkovich, says the exercise is important to securing the high north.
5: Together, we're honing our warfighting skills and ensuring our ability to secure this critical region and to project decisive combat power wherever and whenever necessary.
4: This year's iteration marks a milestone anniversary, celebrating 75 years of the bilateral defense agreement between Iceland and the U.S. That was your News in One. I'm Navy Petty Officer Second Class Jack Hoppy.
6: Major League Baseball, top of the sixth inning, the Astros lead the Yankees 3-0. Top of the sixth inning, Royals with a 5-0 lead over the Blue Jays. Top of the seventh inning, the Braves lead the Dodgers 1-0. Top of the sixth, Brewers with a 5-2 lead over the Mets. In the NFL, the Pittsburgh Steelers with a 20-10 lead over the Buffalo Bills in preseason action. 8:55 left in the third quarter. Extra point pending. Will Howard in at quarterback for the Pittsburgh Steelers. He's got two touchdown passes. Frank Gore Jr. with the rushing touchdown for Buffalo. Elsewhere, you got San Francisco and Las Vegas. Kirk Cousins getting the start here. He was 8-11. Fernando Mendoza now in the game, 1-2. He does have an interception already. It is 6-3 with 13 minutes left in the first half. I'm Martin Weiss.

0: question. What do a family of four in Japan, a single mother stationed in Turkey, a 19-year-old in South Korea, and a colonel in Italy all have in common? Answer, the Family Center. 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
2: This is your News in One. 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Allies defending the Arctic. U.S. service members join forces with the Icelandic Coast Guard and NATO allies kicking off Exercise Northern Viking. This year's exercise focuses on anti-submarine warfare, humanitarian and disaster response, search and rescue, and expeditionary construction, all through a series of realistic training scenarios. Commander of U.S. European Command and NATO Supreme Allied Commander Europe, General Alexis Grinkovich, says the exercise is important to securing the high north.
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2: 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I'm Navy Petty Officer Second Class Jack Hoppy.

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0: Eagle.
1: Mail-in ballot restrictions on hold again. I'm Lisa Lucera, Fox News. For the second time, a federal judge in Massachusetts has blocked President Trump's executive order designed to limit mail-in voting.
2: Judge Indira Talwani established a 14-day hold on that executive order. Monday, the Supreme Court had lifted her original hold, determining the legal challenges filed against the executive order had been done so prematurely before the order's rules were established. The Postal Service now says it won't deliver mail-in ballots unless, as the executive order dictates, states provide a list of voters who should receive them and format the envelopes a certain way. In her latest ruling, Judge Talwani wrote, there's not enough time before the midterms to implement the changes the administration is seeking.
1: Fox's Kevin Uretsky. As the trade war with Canada heats up, President Trump has signed an executive order changing the name of Lake Ontario to Lake America.
3: The lake change, Lake of America, was something I've been thinking about for a long time, actually.
1: This coming after the U.S. announced it was imposing 50% tariffs on $20 billion worth of Canadian goods after trade talks broke down, with Canada issuing tariffs on American goods. The jury in the trial of Lindsay Clancy, the Massachusetts mom charged with killing her three children, continues tomorrow.
4: Defense attorney Kevin Reddington showed photos of Clancy and her children, arguing she was a loving mother who suffered a postpartum psychotic break. Reddington even held up a bag of pill bottles, arguing Clancy was begging for help, but was instead turned away, over-medicated, and misdiagnosed. Prosecutor Jennifer Sprague argued Clancy sent her husband on specific errands to get him out of the house, hid her homicidal thoughts from medical providers, and suggested she made up the claim that a hallucinated voice commanded her to kill.
1: Fox's Brian Yennis in Plymouth. 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
5: This is your Pacific Pulse. I'm Petty Officer Second Class Christian Kibler. In Indonesia, U.S. Army soldiers with 1st Battalion, 196th Infantry participate in Exercise Katria Warrior 26 at Badaruja Combat Training Center. KW-26 is a joint bilateral military training exercise with the Indonesian Army designed to build teamwork, share tactics, and improve military readiness. In Timor-Leste, the U.S. Navy-led Pacific Partnership 2026 in Dili kicks off and will run until August 26th. This is the mission's 8th return to the country and brings together service members from partner nations Canada, Germany, and New Zealand. And in the Republic of Korea, service members from the U.S. and ROC gather for a memorial ceremony at Hill 303. Participants from both nations join to remember the sacrifice during the Korean War and strengthen the U.S.-ROC alliance. This has been your Pacific Pulse. I'm Petty Officer Second Class Christian Kibler.
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7: In Major League Baseball, Chris Sale just had a complete Game 5 hitter shutout as the Braves beat the Dodgers 1-0. Cardinals 7-5 over the Orioles. Nationals beat up the Rockies 7-1. Brewers with an 8-2 lead over the Mets at the top of the ninth inning. It's the top of the ninth inning. Royals all over the Blue Jays 11-2. Also in the top of the ninth inning, the Astros have a 5-1 lead over the Yankees. In the NFL, the Patriots and Browns 27-13. The score, Cleveland in the lead. Dylan Gabriel with a 12 for 15. He's got three passing touchdowns. He got the start in all the first half work for Cleveland. Tommy DeVito threw four passes in his start for New England. Pittsburgh and Buffalo, 27-20, Pittsburgh in the lead. Will Howard had two touchdowns and an interception in his 15 passes of work for the star Drew Aller, and now Frank Gore Jr. with the rushing touchdown for Buffalo.
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3: I'm Colonel Nick Haig, Space Force Guardian and NASA astronaut. 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

0: aren't invisible. 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Physical and mental abuse, forced isolation, the withholding of passports and money. These are just some of the signs. 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
3: 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Provided you meet ownership and use tests, you may be eligible to exclude profits from the sale of a home, up to $250,000 for individual filers, which doubles to $500,000 for married couples filing a joint tax return. Eligibility requires the seller to have owned the home for at least 2 years. In addition, the home must have been used as a primary residence for 2 out of the previous 5 years. This means that this test can be met by living in a home for at least 730 days prior to the sale, 2 years of the 5-year period. These days need not be consecutive to qualify. For more information, refer to Publication 523, Selling Your Home, which can be found at www.irs.gov. 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

0: taking his trade war with Canada to a new level.
1: We're going to be changing the name of Lake Ontario, effective immediately, to Lake America. That's going to take place right now as I sign the order.
0: The president also threatening to double tariffs on Canada-made cars and auto parts in January.
2: A 50% tariff on some $20 billion of U.S. goods going across the border. They were trying to match dollar for dollar and almost product for product the tariffs the United States put in place over the weekend. This is really setting off a significant trade war with, at this point, no negotiations indicating that they're taking place and no signs of either side backing down right now.
0: ABC's Karen Travers at the White House. A trekking group is among the more than 1,300 missing following the deadly flash flooding in Nepal. The group is associated with the Aisha Institute of Inner Sciences based in McMinnville, Tennessee. Leslie Crespi with the Institute.
3: 22 of the people were from America, affiliated with this center, and 12 from Canada.
0: 77 in all. A judge heard arguments over renaming the Kennedy Center for the Performing Arts in Washington to add President Trump's name again. ABC's Mary Bruce.
4: Commerce Secretary Howard Lutnick spent the day in court watching his administration lawyers try to convince a judge to allow President Trump's name to go up on the Kennedy Center, telling reporters it would motivate the president to raise money for renovations.
5: You need to induce him, entice him, get him to agree to wear it and do it. And if he didn't do it, you could always take the letters down.
0: Late Thursday, the DOJ notified the court that the Kennedy Center will delay implementation of its board's resolution that would add President Trump's name to the facade and plaza until October 8th. The FBI says it uncovered a sweeping cyber espionage campaign out of Canada. 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
6: This is your News in One. Reporting for AFN Europe, I'm Navy Petty Officer Second Class Jack Hoppy. Allies defending the Arctic. U.S. service members join forces with the Icelandic Coast Guard and NATO allies kicking off Exercise Northern Viking. This year's exercise focuses on anti-submarine warfare, humanitarian and disaster response, search and rescue, and expeditionary construction, all through a series of realistic training scenarios. Commander of U.S. European Command and NATO Supreme Allied Commander Europe, General Alexis Grinkovich, says the exercise is important to securing the high north.
7: Together, we're honing our warfighting skills and ensuring our ability to secure this critical region and to project decisive combat power wherever and whenever necessary.
6: This year's iteration marks a milestone anniversary, celebrating 75 years of the bilateral defense agreement between Iceland and the U.S. That was your News in One. I'm Navy Petty Officer Second Class Jack Hoppy.
8: In Los Angeles, here's Martin Weiss.
9: In Major League Baseball action, Chris Sale pitched a complete game shutout, 11 strikeouts as the Braves beat the Dodgers 1-0. The Cardinals snap a five-game losing streak, beating the Orioles 7-5. Astros take a one-game lead in the AL West, 5-1 win over the Yankees. Had three blowouts, the Nationals 7-1 over the Rockies. Brewers blew out the Mets 8-2, and the Royals pounded the Blue Jays 13-2. NFL preseason action, the Bills beat the Steelers 28-27. Will Howard got the start for Pittsburgh, going 9 for 15, 69 yards passing. Two touchdowns, one interception. Drew Aller finished the game, going 9 for 18. No Josh Allen for Buffalo. Browns pounded the Patriots in preseason. Dylan Gabriel got the start, played the whole first half. He was 12 for 15, 186 yards passing, and three touchdowns. No Shedeur Sanders, no Deshaun Watson. I'm Martin Weiss.
10: From the

0: John Paul Jones was a hero of the American Revolutionary War and is often called the father of the American Navy. Scottish by birth and Virginian by choice, he volunteered early in the War of Independence. During the most famous of his daring naval raids along the British coast, his outgunned ship was on fire and taking on water. When asked if he would admit defeat, he famously replied,
1: "I have not yet begun to fight."
0: In the end, the British commander surrendered. John Paul Jones, an American patriot.
2: I didn't donate blood because I've deployed before.
3: The fact is, there are some specific conditions which apply to travel that may prevent you from donating blood. However, not all deferrals are permanent. So it's important that you check donation guidelines often. Make the connection, not an excuse. Donate blood. Visit militaryblood.dod.mil for a complete and up-to-date deferral list.
4: 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We believe that reading remains one of the most powerful ways children build knowledge. Technology should serve learning, not drive it. By placing high-quality books and content-rich instructional materials at the center of the educational experience, DOEA is cultivating knowledgeable, thoughtful, and capable young people who are prepared for success in school, service, and life.
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1: When a challenge rises up, do we let it stand in our way or go the distance to overcome it? I didn't want to stay at the bottom, but after I was shot in Afghanistan, I was told I'd never walk again.

0: Allied Commander Europe, General Alexis Grinkovich, says the exercise is important to securing the High North.
1: Together, we're honing our warfighting skills and ensuring our ability to secure this critical region and to project decisive combat power wherever and whenever necessary.
0: This year's iteration marks a milestone anniversary, celebrating 75 years of the bilateral defense agreement between Iceland and the U.S. That was your News in One. I'm Navy Petty Officer Second Class Jack Hoppe.

0: living here in a huge colony of emperor penguins. Yes, it's cold, it smells funny, and it's a little creepy because they're all kind of staring at me. Sure, I'm a few feet taller than them. I'm dressed completely differently. Heck, I'm dressed and they're, well, you know, like penguins. So what's the point? Well, when you stand out in a crowd, it attracts attention. In your host country, dressing or acting inappropriately could draw the attention of a terrorist. Eek, ow! And that's worse than being attacked by, oh, angry penguins! I'm standing here in a huge colony of emperor penguins. Yes, it's cold, it smells funny, and it's a little creepy because they're all kind of staring at me. Sure, I'm a few feet taller than them. I'm dressed completely differently. Heck, I'm dressed and they're, well, you know, like penguins. So what's the point? Well, when you stand out in a crowd, it attracts attention. In your host country, dressing or acting inappropriately could draw the attention of a terrorist. Eek, ow! And that's worse than being attacked by, oh, angry penguins!
1: Every tattoo has a story. Not just the ink, but the people who wear it, the artists who create it, and the people who inspire it. Discover the latest issue of Stars and Stripes Tattoo Armed Forces. Hear the stories that go under your skin, bold transformations, and moments turned into lifelong art, featuring artist spotlights, tattoo military regulation, and much more. Pick up your own copy of Tattoo Armed Forces at a Stars and Stripes rack near you.
2: I'm Colonel Nick Haig, Space Force Guardian and NASA astronaut. When I launched to the International Space Station on a NASA mission as part of the astronaut program, I was away from home for 171 days. But even on orbit, connection matters. Thanks to the American Forces Network, I stayed in touch with news, sports, and the little things that make the station feel like home. Wherever duty takes us, even into space, staying connected keeps us grounded. Semper Supra.

0: I'm Ted Lindner, Fox News. A federal judge Thursday evening halting, at least for now, attempts to implement President Trump's executive order limiting mail-in voting. The move stalled the directive for a second time about a week before the first mail-in ballots are due to be sent out for the approaching midterm elections in November. U.S. District Court Judge Indira Talwani placed a 14-day hold on the government implementing the order in a case that could be headed back to the Supreme Court. The High Court Monday overturned an earlier ruling of hers that had blocked the order from taking effect. Jury deliberation is going to continue into another day in Lindsay Clancy's Massachusetts triple murder trial.
1: A jury of 9 women and 3 men will determine Lindsay Clancy's fate after 22 days of emotional witness testimony. The 36-year-old who killed her 3 young kids, ages 5, 3, and 8 months in 2023, has pleaded not guilty to 3 counts of first-degree murder. Clancy, who did not testify in her defense, admits to strangling the children before throwing herself from a second-floor window in a suicide attempt. But the defense argues she was experiencing postpartum psychosis and should not be held criminally responsible. Her attorney telling the court she lived for her kids. Prosecutors allege the killings were premeditated, calling Clancy a functioning mom who knew right and wrong. Kristen Goodwin, Fox News.
0: Clancy faces life in prison if convicted of first-degree murder. President Trump continues to insist that the Strait of Hormuz is open as the conflict with Iran continues to drag on.
2: The Strait is open. We're taking a lot of boats. Millions and millions of barrels of oil are coming out of the Strait every day. Other countries recognize that. Every once in a while, they shoot some, they put some shots at.
0: Before the conflict, about 20% of the world's oil passed through the busy waterway. 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
3: This is your Pacific Pulse. I'm Petty Officer Second Class Christian Kibler. In Indonesia, U.S. Army soldiers with 1st Battalion, 196th Infantry participate in Exercise Katria Warrior 26 at Bataruja Combat Training Center. KW-26 is a joint bilateral military training exercise with the Indonesian Army designed to build teamwork, share tactics, and improve military readiness. In Timor-Leste, the U.S. Navy-led Pacific Partnership 2026 in Dili kicks off and will run until August 26th. This is the mission's 8th return to the country and brings together service members from partner nations Canada, Germany, and New Zealand. And in the Republic of Korea, service members from the U.S. and ROC gather for a memorial ceremony at Hill 303. Participants from both nations join to remember the sacrifice during the Korean War and strengthen the U.S.-ROC alliance. This has been your Pacific Pulse. I'm Petty Officer Second Class Christian Kibler.
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5: In Major League Baseball action, Chris Sale pitched a complete game shutout, 11 strikeouts as the Braves beat the Dodgers 1-0. The Cardinals snap a 5-game losing streak, beating the Orioles 7-5. Astros take a 1-game lead in the AL West, 5-1 win over the Yankees. Had 3 blowouts, the Nationals 7-1 over the Rockies. Brewers blew out the Mets 8-2, and the Royals pounded the Blue Jays 13-2. NFL preseason action, the Bills beat the Steelers 28-27. Will Howard got the start for Pittsburgh, going 9 for 15, 69 yards passing, 2 touchdowns, 1 interception. Drew Aller finished the game, going 9 for 18. No Josh Allen for Buffalo. Browns pounded the Patriots in preseason. Dylan Gabriel got the start, played the whole first half. He was 12 for 15, 186 yards passing, and 3 touchdowns. No Shedeur Sanders, no Deshaun Watson. I'm Martin Weiss.
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Good afternoon, Sasebo, and welcome to your afternoon Liberty Call. I'm your host, DJ Platinum, a.k.a. Seaman Kylie Miller. Coming up in this hour, we'll be talking about the most visited country in the world, as well as its origins, and I'll let you sit and think about which country that is. I definitely thought it wasn't what it is, but we'll be getting into that later here, as well as your command news, your local weather, and your local exchange rate, all here on AVE and Sasebo the Eagle, serving America's best.

0: Man, the USO is a godsend.
1: And can you believe that it is completely volunteer ran?
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3: Due to current events in or near the U.S. Central Command Area of Responsibility, a stop movement order has been issued for household goods, POV, and unaccompanied baggage shipments for many countries in the region. This means your personal property shipment may be stopped in transit, even if it has already arrived in the stop movement country. 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
4: Imagine, if you will, a world without steak, without bacon, and without eggs. No, this isn't an episode of The Twilight Zone. This is a world where we don't follow the meat import laws of Japan. You cannot bring meat products into Japan. Even a bag of beef jerky on an airplane could carry dangerous diseases that can infect or kill local livestock. Follow the import laws, or a world without steak could become a reality.
5: So it is decided then. You are the Fellowship of the Cart. A cart cannot be returned just anywhere. A cart is attained from the cart corral, and only there can it be unattained. It must be taken deep into the heart of the store and cast back into the corral from whence it came. Only you can do this.
6: But one does not simply walk a cart from whence it came.
7: I will do it. I will take the cart. Just watch me.

Okay, Sasebo, are you riding a bike around town today? If so, turn the volume up because you're going to need to hear this. What started on April 1st but is still a healthy reminder to be put out, Japan officially introduced a new blue ticket system for bicycle traffic violations. So what does that actually mean for your daily commute? Well, it means those minor infractions that used to get you just a little friendly warning from the local police might now get you a blue ticket. Now, to be clear, you will never be fined right on the spot. The police will not ask you for cash then and there. But make no mistake, getting handed that ticket means that you are legally required to pay a hefty penalty fee later on. And I'm going to be honest, those fees are no joke. They can reach up to 12,000 yen just for looking at your smartphone or even glancing at it. Or 6,000 yen for riding through a red light. And listen closely, this applies to absolutely everybody, no exceptions, as long as they're 16 and older. This applies to locals, expats, tourists alike. There are no exceptions once again. So do yourself a favor, put your phone away, pay attention to the lights, and keep that money in your bank account. Ride safe out there, everybody. Coming up after this next song, we'll be talking about the most visited country in the world. Honestly, this country is on my bucket list. It has very strong architecture and cuisine, and definitely a lot of historical and touristy sites that I would love to see at least one time in my life. But you'll have to find out what that is here on AFN Sasebo the Eagle, serving America's best.

All right, the most visited country in the world is France, and it is largely because it offers an unusually wide variety of experiences in a relatively compact and accessible space, because France itself is not that big, but around 90 million tourists, international tourists, visited in 2019, and the country constantly attracts people with its mix of historic cities, mountains, beaches, vineyards, and cultural landmarks. Travelers can experience everything from the Alps to the coastal regions without needing to travel huge distances, making it easy to explore multiple destinations in one trip. So if you're going up to France for just a few weeks, you could spend a few days in the mountains and then a few days in the beach and then spend the rest of your time exploring those historic cities. Another major reason that France's strong cultural appeal and another major reason it gets visited a lot is because of France's strong cultural and appeal and atmosphere. Visitors are drawn to its world-famous cuisine, art, architecture, and overall sense of romance, especially in cities like Paris with the Eiffel Tower. Beyond that emotional appeal, though, the country is also very practical for tourism. It has excellent transportation systems, including roads and trains and flights, and a well-developed hospitality industry with many high-quality and often family-run businesses, making your trip to France that much more enjoyable. Finally, its location in the heart of Europe and its accessibility make it easier for international visitors, especially from those nearby countries, to travel there. And if I was visiting France for, I don't even know, like a month, then I could easily go and visit another country nearby. Combined with its diversity and ease of navigation, this creates a destination where there is something for everybody, helping France remain consistently the world's top tourist destination. Now, I don't know what the weather is in France, but I definitely know what our weather is here, because it is hot, hot, hot. We have a high today of 90 degrees and a low of 82. It's 89 out right now. We have a high tomorrow of 93 and a low of 81. Same weather on Sunday. So it'll be looking like a warm weekend for us. Yes, it is Friday. Happy Friday, by the way. Your exchange rate is 158 yen to the U.S. dollar at your local military banking facility. Coming up now, we have Stateside by Pink Panthers. I'm free.

0: This is your Eagle Radio News. I'm Seaman Victoria Petrova. On July 30th, Nimitz-class aircraft carrier USS George Washington, CVN-73, arrived at Da Nang, Vietnam for a scheduled port visit. The visit brings over 5,000 sailors to Da Nang, where they will have the opportunities to engage with key leaders in the community. In addition, sailors will have the opportunity to engage directly with the local community through cultural exchanges, sports, and community service projects. Captain Nicholas DeLeo, commanding officer of George Washington, said, quote, "While our ship represents the high-end capabilities of the U.S. Navy, our visit here to Vietnam supports a U.S.-Vietnam relationship that continues to grow stronger across an increasingly broad range of subjects, reflecting our shared interest in a free and open Indo-Pacific," unquote. From July 20th to the 24th, U.S. Forces Japan personnel joined the Japan Self-Defense Forces Joint Operations Command for Joint Exercise Rescue, JXR, 2026 at Yokota Air Base, Japan. The exercise simulated a catastrophic megathrust earthquake and subsequent tsunami impacting the Kinki region. Key training objectives included executing bilateral medical support, coordinating complex evacuation capabilities, and managing sustained life support operations as forces transitioned from initial life-saving efforts to sustainable sanitation management. U.S. Air Force Lieutenant General Stephen Jost, USFJ commander, said, quote, "JXR allows our U.S. and Japanese forces to stress test our coordination mechanisms and ensure that in the event of a real-world catastrophe, our bilateral response is rapid and effective," unquote. This has been your Eagle Radio News. From all of us here at American Forces Network Sasebo, thanks for listening.
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Mark your calendars for some reading fun. 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Now, you can call DSN 315-252-3593 or go to NavyMWRSasebo.com for more information. And that is also where you'll be able to find the email to email them. Again, call DSN 315-252-3593 for more information about the Hario Bookmobile. Now, coming up soon after these next couple of songs, we just talked about the most visited country in the world, which was France. Now, we're going to be talking about the origins of France and what helped it get its ancient history that still draws 90 million people there yearly. At least more than 90 million. I mean, the report I had said 90 million, and I assume it's growing as our world is growing too.

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3: 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Cursed be what ill-favored scoundrel plays games of fortune with Lady Curfew. And
2: I meant nothing by it, sir.
3: Water, then. There's a wise old salt in ye somewheres, lad. I always said so.
4: Don't risk what you've earned, Cephas. Remember to be out of drinking establishments before 1 a.m.
3: There be no merriment in the brig, lad. Nor grog, neither.
2: Aye, sir.
3: What in tarnation is that?
5: Sir, a jelly donut, sir.
3: What is the point of going to the gym every day if you're trying to live off jelly donuts?
5: Sir, I don't know, sir.
3: Will jelly donuts get you an outstanding on your next PRT?
5: Sir, no, sir.
3: Well, at least you're not stupid, but you still...
4: Exercise is only half the battle. Ready? Eat healthy, maintain your gains, and prepare for the PRT.
3: By the time I'm done with you, you'll look at a jelly donut and see push-up.
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It is 2:52 in the afternoon. Let's talk about the origins of the most visited country in the world. The history of France stretches back to ancient times when Celtic tribes known as the Gauls lived in the region before it was conquered by the Roman Empire. After Rome fell, the area was taken over by the Franks, a Germanic people who gave France its name. During the early Middle Ages, power was fragmented, but over time, the kings gradually strengthened their control, especially around Paris, forming the foundation of a unified French kingdom. By the 17th and 18th centuries, France had become a powerful monarchy under kings like Louis the 16th, but society, no, 14th, Louis the 14th, but society was still divided into rigid social classes under the ancient regime. Most people were subjects of the king, and rights depended on social group rather than individual equality. At the same time, economic growth, cultural change, and new enlightenment ideas about reason and individual rights began to challenge the traditional authority. The ascensions eventually led to the French Revolution, a turning point that ended absolute monarchy and reshaped France into a more modern nation. The revolution introduced ideas like equality before law, citizenship, and a constitutional government, which not only transformed France, but influenced political systems around the world. So there you have it, folks, the origins of the most visited country in the world. Now let's talk about our weather before we round off this hour. We have a high of 90 with a low of 82. It's 89 out right now. We have a high tomorrow and Sunday of 93, and then again a low tomorrow and Sunday of 81. So it's looking like a nice, warm, hot, sunny weekend. And your exchange rate is 158 yen to the U.S. dollar at your local military banking facility. Coming up next hour, we'll be talking about why and how chameleons change color, as well as why and how pufferfish puff up. All here on AFN Sasebo the Eagle, serving America's best.

0: taking his trade war with Canada to a new level.
1: We're going to be changing the name of Lake Ontario, effective immediately, to Lake America. That's going to take place right now as I sign the order.
0: The president also threatening to double tariffs on Canada-made cars and auto parts in January.
2: A 50% tariff on some $20 billion of U.S. goods going across the border. They were trying to match dollar for dollar and almost product for product the tariffs the United States put in place over the weekend. This is really setting off a significant trade war with, at this point, no negotiations indicating that they're taking place and no signs of either side backing down right now.
0: ABC's Karen Travers at the White House. A trekking group is among the more than 1,300 missing following the deadly flash flooding in Nepal. The group is associated with the Aisha Institute of Inner Sciences based in McMinnville, Tennessee. Leslie Crespi with the Institute.
3: 22 of the people were from America, affiliated with this center, and 12 from Canada.
0: 77 in all. A judge heard arguments over renaming the Kennedy Center for the Performing Arts in Washington to add President Trump's name again. ABC's Mary Bruce.
4: Commerce Secretary Howard Lutnick spent the day in court watching his administration lawyers try to convince a judge to allow President Trump's name to go up on the Kennedy Center, telling reporters it would motivate the president to raise money for renovations.
5: We need to induce him, entice him, get him to agree to wear it and do it. And if he didn't do it, you could always take the letters down.
0: Late Thursday, the DOJ notified the court that the Kennedy Center will delay implementation of its board's resolution that would add President Trump's name to the facade and plaza until October 8th. The FBI says it uncovered a sweeping cyber espionage campaign out of Canada. 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
6: Newscast, tens of thousands of troops need to update their records with valid IDs in order to keep their DOD credentials. This is because many cardholders do not have current paperwork proving their identity in the military's personnel system, the Marine Corps said this week. To fix this problem, troops must provide two forms of ID to receive a common access card. The Army is moving forward with its plan to build nuclear mini reactors at military bases across the U.S.
7: The Army is awarding up to $2.2 billion to five companies to try using nuclear energy on base. The service will pursue reactors at five installations: Fort Bragg in North Carolina, Fort Campbell in Kentucky, Fort Hood in Texas, Fort Benning in Georgia, and Fort Drum in New York. Each will work with one company on a prototype to help critical Army missions continue if the electrical grid goes down. Rachel Cohen, Federal News Network.
6: 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I'm Eric White.
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9: In Major League Baseball action, Chris Sale pitched a complete game shutout, 11 strikeouts, as the Braves beat the Dodgers 1-0. The Cardinals snap a five-game losing streak, beating the Orioles 7-5. Astros take a one-game lead in the AL West, 5-1 win over the Yankees. Had three blowouts, the Nationals 7-1 over the Rockies. Brewers blew out the Mets 8-2, and the Royals pounded the Blue Jays 13-2. NFL preseason action, the Bills beat the Steelers 28-27. Will Howard got the start for Pittsburgh, going 9-for-15, 69 yards passing. Two touchdowns, one interception. Drew Aller finished the game, going 9-for-18. No Josh Allen for Buffalo. Browns pounded the Patriots in preseason. Dylan Gabriel got the start, played the whole first half. He was 12-for-15, 186 yards passing, and three touchdowns. No Shedeur Sanders, no Deshaun Watson. I'm Martin Weiss.
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1: 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I am your host, DJ Platinum, a.k.a. Seaman Kylie Miller. 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
8: 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No one wants to think about earthquakes, but if you prepare for them, you'll save more than your peace of mind.

I know that a lot of people like myself are only going to be in Japan for this one set of orders and really want to explore the area while I'm here and while you're here. So if you've been looking for opportunities to explore Japan some more, MWR Travel and Tours has got you covered. On Saturday, September 12th, they're taking you to an evening of fun in Nagasaki. You'll get to experience it like you never have before. They'll be leaving base around 2:30 in the afternoon and returning around 9:45 in the evening. You'll later experience a dinner in Chinatown and then take the ropeway to see the famous Nagasaki Night View, which from the pictures is absolutely gorgeous, and I would love to be able to see that in person. I might even go on this trip myself. Now, for more information, you can visit the CFAST Travel and Tours office in building 128 or call 0956-503433. And again, the Travel and Tours office is building 128 here on Main Base. And you can find out more information about a fun evening in Nagasaki. Coming up soon after this next song, we're going to be talking about why puffer fish puff up and why they're called puffer fish. Only here on AFN Sasebo the Eagle, serving America's best.

Let's talk about pufferfish. They're a group of fish known for their unique ability to, like, inflate their bodies when they get threatened by quickly filling themselves with water or air. They can expand to several times their normal size, making it much harder for predators to eat them. Now imagine if, like, you were a predator and you were just swimming and you seen a fish and you're like, ooh, yay, dinner. And then grows to be like two or three times its normal size. That would honestly scare me if I was that predator. But their bodies are relatively stiff and they aren't fast swimmers, so they have to rely on the defense mechanism of puffing up to stay safe rather than the speed. Now, they don't only inflate, they also have another powerful defense, which is toxicity. Many species produce a dangerous poison called tetrodotoxin. And it is found in their skin and internal organs, which is deadly to the predators and even us humans. And actually, to be able to cook and prepare a pufferfish to be eaten, humans have to go to school for a very, very long time because one wrong cut can mean that the entire fish is ruined and completely covered in this toxin. Now, despite this, pufferfish are sometimes eaten as the delicacy, but again, only when prepared by highly trained chefs due to the risk involved. And I assume it's very expensive, but maybe one day I will try pufferfish. Pufferfish are adapted for their diet and survival. They do have strong beak-like teeth formed and fused front teeth, which allow them to crush hard-shell prey like crustaceans and shellfish. Overall, their usual body structure, defensive abilities, and specialized feeding habits make them one of the most distinctive and fascinating types of fish in the ocean. Now let's get into your weather. We have a high today of 91 and a low of 80. Currently, it's 89 out today. Tomorrow and Sunday, we will have a high of 93 and a low of 81. Your exchange rate is 158 yen to the US dollar at your local military banking facility.

0: This is your Eagle Radio News. I'm Petty Officer Jack Pridham. In Singapore, maritime forces from 16 Indo-Pacific partner nations, including the U.S. Navy, kicked off the 25th iteration of Southeast Asia Cooperation and Training, or SEACAT, August 4th. SEACAT is a multilateral exercise designed to enhance cooperation and mutual support in addressing maritime issues among the participating nations. The exercise's shore phase in Singapore includes the newly integrated Maritime Operations, or MAROPS, forum, combining previous operations and intelligence workshops. This innovation allows participants to share best practices ahead of the at-sea phase, during which participating nations will practice tracking and intercepting simulated vessels sailing through Southeast Asian waters. At Misawa Air Base, Japan, the U.S. Air Force's 35th Fighter Wing is making preparations to deploy its F-35A Lightning II aircraft to exercise Red Flag Alaska 26-3 as of August 4th. This iteration of the exercise will mark the first time that the 13th Fighter Squadron employs its fifth-generation F-35As in a large force training environment and provides the unit an opportunity to expand their Wild Weasel Suppression of Enemy Air Defenses, or SEAD, mission into a larger, more complex, and more deeply integrated environment. As the Wild Weasels, the 13th Fighter Squadron specializes in SEAD, using specialized tactics to detect, target, and defeat enemy air defense systems so other aircraft can accomplish their missions whenever called upon. This has been your Eagle Radio News. From all of us here at American Forces Network Sasebo, thanks for listening.
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Have you ever tuned in for your favorite show only to find that there is a random sports game that you don't know about going into double overtime instead? And we get it. Here at AFN, it can be frustrating. But here are TV schedules.

are subject to change, which it does suck, I know, but live sports are usually the biggest reason why. Think about it. There are the rain delays, the unexpected extra innings and overtimes, and then the totally unpredictable nature of those live sporting events, which all means that sometimes we here have to adjust on the fly. Plus, we are contractually obligated to end a live sporting event exactly when the originating network stateside ends its coverage. So things do have to shift around, and we want to make sure that you are never left guessing about what game or what show is playing tonight. The absolute best and most accurate place to check our programming schedule is online. You can just head over to AFN.mil for those latest updates. That is AFN.mil for updates about the AFN schedule. Now, coming up after these next couple of songs, I'll be talking about why chameleons change color and how they do it. But for now, we have Waterfalls by TLC coming up.

0: karaoke. Who wants a shot?
1: Oh my God, the guy singing is looking right at you.
0: What?
2: Maybe you should call a taxi. You look pretty tipsy. I need you to make it home alive.
0: Barely even drunk, bro.
2: They even got Daiko. They can't take your car home. There is no excuse to drink and drive.
3: Arrive alive. Don't drink and drive.
4: My taxi's almost here. You didn't drive, right?
5: Yeah. I left my keys at home. Don't worry about it. You have yourself a good weekend now.
4: Hey, yo, you can't do that, man. Riding your bike under the influence is illegal. It's not just automobiles. If it has wheels, it's illegal. Japan bicycle law is the same as vehicle laws. Violations can result in a DUI and even jail time.
6: Did you know you could be detained for carrying a knife in Japan? Japanese law prohibits carrying any blades of 6 centimeters and longer without a legitimate reason. That includes box cutters, multi-tools, and even scissors. Reasons such as self-defense or in case of emergency are not considered legitimate reasons under Japanese law, and even blades smaller than 6 centimeters can sometimes lead to trouble. Contact your local law enforcement to learn more.
7: Hey, Ramos, you're pretty turned up, huh?
1: I've only had 2 shots. I'm fine.
8: Wrong.
1: Yeah, those shots hit me a lot faster than I thought. I'm going to go drink some water.
8: Nice.
7: Smart move, because you may be under your legal limit, but that doesn't mean you haven't already hit your personal limit.
1: Personally, I think I want another one.
8: Wrong again.
1: Personally, I think I should call a taxi tonight.
8: Nice.
7: Know your limits and stick to them.

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1: All right, let's round off this hour talking about some chameleons together. Chameleons change color by dispersing or concentrating pigment granules in the cells that contain them. In general, the animal appears lighter when the pigment is concentrated and dark when the pigment is dispersed through cells. This pigment is called melanophore cells. The chameleon's color state at any given time is controlled by a complex interaction of their hormones, their temperature, and their automatic nervous system. So if they're scared, their color is going to change. Just like, oh, from that movie Home, the little purple alien. Their color change is determined by such environmental factors such as light and temperature, as well as by emotions like fright and emotions associated with victory or defeat in battle. Many chameleons assume a green, yellow, or dark brown coloration. Frequently, this occurs with lighter or darker spots on the background color. Some of the most striking colors appear during mating season on males, and they achieve colored patterns that are so vivid and complex that it is hard to imagine that they serve any natural purpose other than increasing their successes in mating. It is a popular misconception that the chameleon changes its color to match that of the background, which honestly I didn't know until I was read that article. But it's really interesting to know that they don't always just match their background. Now let's talk about our weather really quickly. High of 90 today. It's 89 out currently. Low of 82. We have a high tomorrow and Sunday of 93 and a low of 81. Your exchange rate is 158 yen to the US dollar at your local military banking facility. And make sure you keep staying tuned because we got some great more things here for you on AFN Sasebo the Eagle, serving America's best.

0: deliberations on Friday. I'm Ted Lindner, Fox News. Jury deliberations going to continue later this morning in Lindsey Clancy's Massachusetts triple murder trial. Fox's Kristen Goodwin with more.
1: A jury of 9 women and 3 men will determine Lindsey Clancy's fate after 22 days of emotional witness testimony. The 36-year-old who killed her 3 young kids, ages 5, 3, and 8 months in 2023, has pleaded not guilty to 3 counts of first-degree murder. Clancy, who did not testify in her defense, admits to strangling the children before throwing herself from a second-floor window in a suicide attempt. But the defense argues she was experiencing postpartum psychosis and should not be held criminally responsible. Her attorney telling the court she lived for her kids. Prosecutors allege the killings were premeditated, calling Clancy a functioning mom who knew right and wrong. Kristen Goodwin, Fox News.
0: Clancy faces life in prison if convicted of first-degree murder. President Trump continues to insist the Strait of Hormuz is open as the conflict with Iran continues to drag on.
2: The Strait is open. We're taking a lot of boats. Millions and millions of barrels of oil are coming out of the Strait every day. Other countries recognize that. Every once in a while, they shoot some, they put some shots at.
0: Before the conflict, about 20% of the world's oil passed through the busy waterway. And a federal judge has halted, at least for now, attempts to implement President Trump's executive order limiting voting. Mail-in voting, that is. The move stalled the directive for a second time about a week before the first mail ballots are due to be sent out for the approaching midterm elections. U.S. District Court Judge Indira Talwani placed a 14-day hold on the government implementing the order in a case that could be headed back to the Supreme Court. The High Court on Monday overturned an earlier ruling of hers that had blocked the order from taking effect. 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
3: This is your News in One. Reporting for AFN Europe, I'm Navy Petty Officer Second Class Jack Hoppy. Allies defending the Arctic. U.S. service members join forces with the Icelandic Coast Guard and NATO allies kicking off Exercise Northern Viking. This year's exercise focuses on anti-submarine warfare, humanitarian and disaster response, search and rescue, and expeditionary construction, all through a series of realistic training scenarios. Commander of U.S. European Command and NATO Supreme Allied Commander Europe, General Alexis Grinkovich, says the exercise is important to securing the high north.
4: Together, we're honing our warfighting skills and ensuring our ability to secure this critical region and to project decisive combat power wherever and whenever necessary.
3: This year's iteration marks a milestone anniversary, celebrating 75 years of the bilateral defense agreement between Iceland and the U.S. That was your News in One. I'm Navy Petty Officer Second Class Jack Hoppy.
5: In Major League Baseball action, Chris Sale pitched a complete game shutout, 11 strikeouts as the Braves beat the Dodgers 1-0. The Cardinals snap a 5-game losing streak, beating the Orioles 7-5. Astros take a 1-game lead in the AL West, 5-1 win over the Yankees. Had 3 blowouts, the Nationals 7-1 over the Rockies. Brewers blew out the Mets 8-2, and the Royals pounded the Blue Jays 13-2. NFL preseason action, the Bills beat the Steelers 28-27. Will Howard got the start for Pittsburgh, going 9-for-15, 69 yards passing. 2 touchdowns, 1 interception. Drew Aller finished the game, going 9-for-18. No Josh Allen for Buffalo. Browns pounded the Patriots in preseason. Dylan Gabriel got the start, played the whole first half. He was 12-for-15, 186 yards passing, and 3 touchdowns. No Shedeur Sanders, no Deshaun Watson. I'm Martin Weiss.
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Good afternoon and welcome back to your afternoon Liberty Call. I'm your host, DJ Platinum, aka Seaman Kylie Miller. Coming up this hour, we'll be talking about two animals, both flying ones, that can recognize your face and remember a little bit of who you are. Both these animals are a little bit smarter than the one might think, but we'll also be getting into your command news, your local weather, and your local exchange rate, all here on AFN Sasebo the Eagle, serving America's best.

0: you do know the Japanese road traffic law requires you to drive hands-free, right?
1: Look, Ma, no hands!
0: No, that's not what that means. 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In fact, just having your device in hand while driving could cost you up to 25,000 yen.
2: Yeah, I can't afford that.
0: No one can, so leave your hands off your device and on your steering wheel.
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6: Woohoo! 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
7: What? 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
7: Oh, boy. Bill, you know that's a phishing scam, right?
6: Who said anything about phishing?
7: Phishing, with a P. It's a scam people run to extort money or even PII.
6: Really?
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6: Aw, oh, what a bummer. 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At least there's a bunch of hot singles dying to meet me in my area, though.
7: You're kidding, right?
8: Let's go.
9: Whether you're stationed in Osan or Sasebo,
8: the Eagle brings the music home.

let's talk about your Navy Exchange. It has exactly what you need, from those back home comforts to the local goodies from here in Sasebo. You can be sure to find the brands that you know and love. The Exchange on Main Base is open from 9 in the morning to 8 in the evening, Monday through Saturday. Hours on Sunday are 10 in the morning to 6 in the evening. Keep in mind, though, that these hours are subject to change based off of the ship movements. So for up-to-date and holiday hours, follow the Navy Exchange Sasebo Facebook page. There you will also find promotions, discounts, and activities happening within the store. So you can stay up to date with what is going on at your local Navy Exchange by following the Navy Exchange Sasebo Facebook page. Coming up after this next song, we will be talking about how bumblebees can recognize faces. But first, before we do that, we have Espresso by Sabrina Carpenter.

Have you ever wondered if a bee actually knows who you are? I haven't, but believe it or not, researchers have found out that honeybees can actually learn to recognize and tell the difference between human faces. And no, I'm not kidding. According to researchers at NC State, bees were trained to associate specific human faces with a honey reward. Basically, they showed them the different faces, and when they picked the correct one, they got the honey. And over time, the bees learned which face meant, hey, there's honey over here. And bees are surprisingly good at learning. They are very smart with recognizing patterns and different things around their environment and even anticipating when certain food sources will become available. Now, before you start worrying that your backyard bee has your driver's license photo memorized, there's a catch. Scientists don't think that they normally recognize individual human faces, but there's not really much reason for a bee to think, oh yeah, that's Dave. He's the guy who keeps stealing my honey. But they can learn to distinguish faces when they're trained because of their sense of smell. They don't really see as well, so they use their sense of smell, which is a lot stronger, to recognize people. So the next time that you see a bee buzzing around your yard, maybe don't assume it's randomly flying around. It could be learning your face, or it could just be looking for flowers. Now, another thing that affects flowers is our weather. We have a high today of 90 with a low of 82. Currently, it's 89 degrees outside. Tomorrow and Sunday, we'll have a high of 93 and a low of 81. Your exchange rate is 158 yen to the U.S. dollar at your local military banking facility. Coming up now, we have Phoenix by Marshmello.

0: This is your Eagle Radio News. I'm Stephen Kylie Miller. On July 29th, Virginia-class fast-attack submarine USS Minnesota returned to its home port at Naval Base Guam, completing its first deployment since becoming the Navy's first forward-deployed Virginia-class submarine on board Naval Base Guam. Minnesota participated in the multinational exercise Valiant Shield 2026 and made port visits to Okinawa and Sasebo, Japan. Captain Christopher Carter, Commander Submarine Squadron 15, said, quote, Minnesota's return marks a significant milestone for the Pacific Submarine Force and demonstrates the Navy's ability to sustain and employ advanced Virginia-class capabilities in the Pacific. Operating from Guam, this crew demonstrated the readiness, endurance, and advanced capabilities the Virginia-class platform brings to the strategic outpost in the Western Pacific, unquote. Regarded as apex predators of the sea, Guam's fast-attack submarines sustain the submarine force's forward-deployed presence across the Pacific. On July 31st, the sixth iteration of the Cooperation Afloat and Readiness Training, or CARA, concluded in Trincomalee, Sri Lanka, following a series of exercises and exchanges between the Sri Lanka Navy and the U.S. Navy. The exercise began on July 27th and was designed to enhance maritime interoperability, strengthen partnerships, and promote regional security cooperation. Training events took place both ashore in Colombo and Trincomalee and at sea in the Indian Ocean. U.S. assets included a PAA Poseidon multi-mission maritime patrol and reconnaissance aircraft from Commander Task Force 72, as well as participants from CTF 73, CTF 76, Destroyer Squadron 7, Naval Information Warfare Center Pacific, and a U.S. Coast Guard Maritime Engagement Team. U.S. Navy Captain John Baggett, commander of Desron 7, said, quote, in a critical region like the Indian Ocean, our partnerships that we foster through exercises like Carrot are paramount to upholding stability, unquote. This has been your Eagle Radio News. From all of us here at American Forces Network Sasebo, thanks for listening.
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Coming up after these next couple of songs, we'll be getting into crows. Crows can actually recognize people and remember them, and you can actually make friends with a crow if you try hard enough, but I think I'm a little bit too scared of birds to be able to do that. But, you know, some brave souls out there have done it, and now we're going to be talking about that later here on AFN Sasebo the Eagle, serving America's best.

0: Are you ready, Ryder?
1: Yes, sir.
0: You got your helmet?
1: Check.
0: And your Beller horn?
1: Oh, yeah.
0: Front and back reflectors?
1: You betcha.
0: Front and back lights as well?
1: That's a big 10-4.
0: All right, son. You're ready to ride. Now, don't forget, stay on the road unless conditions are unsafe, and always wear reflective clothing when riding at night. Now, are you ready?
1: Yes, sir.
0: Godspeed, son. Go, go, go!
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3: So yeah, anyway, I had a drink Monday and Wednesday, but then again last night. 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
9: Yokosuka or

Let's round off this hour of your afternoon Liberty Call. If you have ever felt like a crow was watching you a little too closely, you probably weren't imagining it. Crows are among the smartest animals on the entire planet. These birds have cognitive abilities that rival those of great apes and even young children. They are capable of using tools, solving multi-step puzzles, and understanding water displacement physics. In fact, they have been spotted holding what appear to be funerals. However, one of their more astonishing skills is their ability to recognize individual human faces and remember those people by how they've treated them for years. So if you're nice to a crow, he will remember that and maybe even tell his friends. But if you're mean, he will do the same thing, and then you have some angry birds hanging out with you. The most famous research on crow facial recognition comes from a study in 2010. The journal Animal Behavior, led by Dr. John Marsloff at the University of Washington. He and his research team wanted to uncover whether or not American crows could distinguish between individual humans. And more importantly, they also wanted to assess whether they could remember those individuals over time. So honestly, and they ended up finding out that the crows can memorize us over time, and they treat us based on how we treat them. Honestly, I'm gonna start being a little bit nicer to crows, because I don't want a whole murder of crows to come and get me or yell at me or anything like that. And now let's get into our weather one last time for this hour. We have a high of 90, low of 82. Currently it's 89. Tomorrow and Sunday we'll have a high of 93 and a low of 81. Your exchange rate is 158 yen to the US dollar at your local military banking facility. Coming up in the last hour of our afternoon Liberty Call, we'll be talking about two things that don't really go together, but also I just think are pretty cool. We're talking about a Colossus penguin and then sub-vocalization, all here on AFN Sasebo the Eagle, serving America's best.

0: trade war with Canada to a new level.
1: We're going to be changing the name of Lake Ontario, effective immediately, to Lake America. That's going to take place right now as I sign the order.
0: The president also threatening to double tariffs on Canada-made cars and auto parts in January.
2: A 50% tariff on some $20 billion of U.S. goods going across the border. They were trying to match dollar for dollar and almost product for product the tariffs the United States put in place over the weekend. This is really setting off a significant trade war with, at this point, no negotiations indicating that they're taking place and no signs of either side backing down right now.
0: ABC's Karen Travers at the White House. A trekking group is among the more than 1,300 missing following the deadly flash flooding in Nepal. The group is associated with the Aisha Institute of Inner Sciences based in McMinnville, Tennessee. Leslie Crespi with the Institute.
3: 22 of the people were from America, affiliated with this center, and 12 from Canada.
0: 77 in all. A judge heard arguments over renaming the Kennedy Center for the Performing Arts in Washington to add President Trump's name again. ABC's Mary Bruce.
4: Commerce Secretary Howard Lutnick spent the day in court watching his administration lawyers try to convince a judge to allow President Trump's name to go up on the Kennedy Center, telling reporters it would motivate the president to raise money for renovations.
5: You need to induce him, entice him, get him to agree to wear it and do it. And if he didn't do it, you can always take the letters down.
0: Late Thursday, the DOJ notified the court that the Kennedy Center will delay implementation of its board's resolution that would add President Trump's name to the facade and plaza until October 8th. The FBI says it uncovered a sweeping cyber espionage campaign out of Canada. You're listening to ABC News.
6: This is your News in One. Reporting for AFN Europe, I'm Navy Petty Officer Second Class Jack Hoppe. Allies defending the Arctic. U.S. service members join forces with the Icelandic Coast Guard and NATO allies kicking off Exercise Northern Viking. This year's exercise focuses on anti-submarine warfare, humanitarian and disaster response, search and rescue, and expeditionary construction, all through a series of realistic training scenarios. Commander of U.S. European Command and NATO Supreme Allied Commander Europe, General Alexis Grinkovich, says the exercise is important to securing the high north.
7: Together, we're honing our warfighting skills and ensuring our ability to secure this critical region and to project decisive combat power wherever and whenever necessary.
6: This year's iteration marks a milestone anniversary, celebrating 75 years of the bilateral defense agreement between Iceland and the U.S. That was your News in One. I'm Navy Petty Officer Second Class Jack Hoppe.
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9: In Major League Baseball action, Chris Sale pitched a complete game shutout, 11 strikeouts as the Braves beat the Dodgers 1-0. The Cardinals snap a five-game losing streak, beating the Orioles 7-5. Astros take a one-game lead in the ALS, 5-1 win over the Yankees. Had three blowouts, the Nationals 7-1 over the Rockies. Brewers blew out the Mets 8-2, and the Royals pounded the Blue Jays 13-2. NFL preseason action. The Bills beat the Steelers 28-27. Will Howard got the start for Pittsburgh, going 9 for 15, 69 yards passing. Two touchdowns, one interception. Drew Aller finished the game, going 9 for 18. No Josh Allen for Buffalo. Browns pounded the Patriots in preseason. Dylan Gabriel got the start, played the whole first half. He was 12 for 15, 186 yards passing, and three touchdowns. No Shedeur Sanders, no Deshaun Watson. I'm Martin Weiss.
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Good afternoon and welcome to your afternoon Liberty Call. I am your host, DJ Platinum, aka Seaman Kylie Miller. Coming up this hour, we'll be talking about a giant colossus penguin, a penguin that stood 6 feet 8 inches tall. And then we'll also be talking about sub-vocalization, that little voice in the back of your head, and what it actually is and what it means for you. And we'll also be getting into your command news, your local weather, and your local exchange rate, all here on AFN Sasebo the Eagle, serving America's best.

0: CFAT stop. Let's get some recognition to members of CFAT doing their mission. Sometimes they treat me real nicely. Other times they can be a little feisty.
1: Will I get noticed?
0: I don't know. Just make a nice comment and it will for show. So if you have an issue or want to give praise, just drop a line on CNIC webpage. If you have a problem, yo, we'll solve it. Just leave a comment and listen to the chorus.
2: Ice comment.
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Let's talk about TCOR and what you should do during a TCOR level. TCOR stands for the Tropical Cyclone Conditions of Readiness, and it is how we keep track of storms to stay ready and know what we need to do in case there is an emergency, a typhoon, or a storm. CFAS remains in TCOR level 5 from June 1st until November 1st. During this time, you need to ensure, you should ensure that you have emergency bags ready to grab and go, as well as having water and shelf-stable food items stored. Additionally, make sure you know where any important documents are located, and remember, it is always best to be prepared. So even if we aren't in a TCOR level, then I would still have that grab-and-go bag and the food and water, because you never know if something might happen with the weather. So keep an eye on local weather conditions and remain aware of any changes to installation operations. Stay connected to official sources. For updates on any storm watches, tune in to AFN Sasebo, The Eagle. Now, coming up next, right after this next song, we'll be talking about a Colossus penguin, which weighed over 250 pounds, the largest penguin ever discovered. Only here on AFN Sasebo, The Eagle, serving America's best.

0: Now, imagine walking into a zoo and looking up at a penguin that is almost 7 feet tall. It sounds like a science fiction story, but this is true. Millions of years ago, the giant Colossus penguins actually roamed around in Antarctica. Now, scientists discovered the fossils of these incredible birds on Seymour Island in Antarctica. They estimated it stood about 6'8" tall, and from its toes to the tip of its beak, and then weighed around 250 pounds, making it the largest penguin species ever discovered. For comparison, the largest penguin that we have now is the emperor penguin, which only weighs about 100 pounds and is about 4 feet tall. So these guys were almost double that size. These giant penguins lived roughly 37 million years ago during the late Eocene era, when Antarctica had a much warmer climate than it does today. Researchers believe their enormous size gave them an advantage in water, which allowed them to stay underwater a lot longer, which was good because they need to hold their breath for up to 40 minutes is what they could do. But this is good because they need to hunt for food a lot more because they are such big creatures. So the next time you see a modern penguin waddling around, just imagine its ancient cousin towering over you, and because nature always has a way of surprising us. Another way it likes to surprise us is with our weather and this extreme heat wave we've got going on. We got a high today of 92 with a low of 82. Currently, it is 89 degrees outside and cloudy. And tomorrow, we'll have a high of 93 with a low of 81. Same weather on Sunday, so it's looking like a nice and warm weekend. Your exchange rate is 158 yen to the U.S. dollar at your local military banking facility. Coming up after these next couple of songs, we'll be talking about subvocalization, which is that little voice in your head while you're reading. All here on AFE and Sasbo the Eagle, serving America's best.
1: Get ready to shake it. I went deaf on it.

Grand. On July 14th, the U.S. and the Republic of Korea service members executed a joint petroleum over-the-shore operation during combined joint logistics over-the-shore 26, completing the J-POTS Evolution in Pohang, South Korea. The Evolution demonstrated the joint and combined forces' capability to deliver bulk fuel from sea to shore in austere environments. The successful deployment of expeditionary logistics directly supports the operational readiness and combined interoperability of the ROC-US alliance. By validating these critical combined tactics, techniques, and procedures, the alliance ensures it can maintain operational momentum, sustain shared logistic requirements, and remain prepared to respond to any contingency in the region. On August 4th, FUEL's airmen assigned to the 18th Logistics Readiness Squadron conducted hot pit refueling on a F-22 Raptor assigned to the 27th Expeditionary Fighter Squadron during Readiness Exercise Beverly Beach 26-1 at Kadena Air Base, Japan. Arming and refueling point operations allow aircraft to rapidly refuel from expeditionary locations, extending operational reach while minimizing time spent on the ground. For the airmen of the 18th LRS, every minute saved on the ground translates into more time in the air. Through BB-26-1, these skills were refined, allowing combat aircraft to launch quickly and remain operational ready. This has been your Eagle Radio News. From all of us here at American Forces Network Sasebo, thanks for listening.

the other day I was eating an apple and then I had realized it was the first apple that I had had in like over a month. And then it got me, reminded me of the Travel and Tours apple picking event that is happening on September 26th. So the fall, to bring in fall, Travel and Tours is celebrating on Saturday, September 26th for the Ripe Off the Trees apple picking in a picturesque location and a shopping at the premium outlet Tosu. The bus will depart main base and return at at 7:30 and return at 5 o'clock in the afternoon. For more information, you can contact Travel and Tours by phone number 0956-502165 about this amazing apple picking and outlet shopping experience that Travel and Tours is bringing to you. Now, coming up in just a few minutes to round off the hour of your afternoon Liberty Call, we'll be talking about that little voice in your head called subvocalization, which is the habit of silently saying each word to yourself as you read, or it's that little voice in the back of your head, whichever one you want to call it. We're going to be getting into that all here on AFN Sospo the Eagle, serving America's best.

0: working out in the fitness complex, not wiping down his equipment, not using a towel, not taking a shower. The heck they calling them hygiene gym for? Don't make no sense. They should call them no hygiene gym. Remember, Sasebo, use good hygiene in the gym. Yep.
1: Well, my taxi is almost here. You didn't drive, right?
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1: Hey, yo, you can't do that, man. 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If it has wheels, it's illegal. 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Violations can result in a DUI and even jail time.
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Have you ever noticed that little voice in your head when you're reading? That is called sub-vocalization, and almost everyone does it. It is 5:51 in the afternoon. Let's round off this hour of our afternoon Liberty Call. Sub-vocalization is, for most of us, completely natural, and it helps us with understanding and remembering what we read. But there's one downside. It limits how fast we read, because normally we can read because we're mentally keeping pace with our speaking voice. So one tip to make yourself help read faster with the sub-vocalization is to read words in phrases, and then instead of individual words, and then you'll end up reading a lot faster. So the next time you catch yourself hearing words in your head, don't worry. It is a normal part of reading. The little narrator isn't your enemy. It is simply learning. The key is simply learning when to rely on it and when to let your eyes and your brain do more of the work. For the last time this show, let's do the weather. We have a high of 90 and a low of 82. It's 89 out currently. Tomorrow and Saturday, we will have a high of 93 and a low of 81. So it's looking like a hot, hot, sunny weekend we have. Happy Friday, everybody. I hope you have a great rest of your day. Really quickly, though, your exchange rate is 158 yen to the U.S. dollar at your local military banking facility. Thank you so much for joining me this whole week of your afternoon Liberty Call. I've been your host, DJ Platinum, a.k.a. C-Man Kylie Miller. Before I go, I got just two more songs for you. I hope you like them. All here on AFN Saspa the Eagle, serving America's best.

0: continues deliberations today. I'm Ted Lindner, Fox News. Jury deliberations continue into another day in the Lindsay Clancy, Massachusetts triple murder trial. Fox's Kristen Goodwin with more for us this morning.
1: A jury of 9 women and 3 men will determine Lindsay Clancy's fate after 22 days of emotional witness testimony. The 36-year-old who killed her 3 young kids, ages 5, 3, and 8 months in 2023, has pleaded not guilty to 3 counts of first-degree murder. Clancy, who did not testify in her defense, admits to strangling the children before throwing herself from a second-floor window in a suicide attempt. But the defense argues she was experiencing postpartum psychosis and should not be held criminally responsible. Her attorney telling the court she lived for her kids. Prosecutors allege the killings were premeditated, calling Clancy a functioning mom who knew right and wrong. Kristen Goodwin, Fox News.
0: Clancy faces life in prison if convicted of first-degree murder. After deadly flooding swept through Nepal on Wednesday, there's concern more devastation is on the way. Fox's Jeff Paul in London explains.
2: Both Nepal and China are warning newly formed lakes could soon burst. And with so many still missing, there are fears the death toll will only keep rising. Rescue teams have reportedly found bodies hundreds of miles downstream from the most devastated areas. And for those who have missing family members, well, they are just desperate for any news. Many roads right now are buried in mud and debris, and dozens of bridges have been literally ripped apart. That's only complicating recovery efforts, where sometimes the only way to get help in is by helicopter. Well, Nepal's army says they have rescued more than 100 people and counting by chopper. And Tibet's spiritual leader, the Dalai Lama, is offering condolences by those impacted by the flooding.
0: Over 90 Americans are missing, 3 rescued Wednesday, more than 1,400 people missing in total, at least 469 are dead. 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
3: This is your News in One. Reporting for AFN Europe, I'm Navy Petty Officer Second Class Jack Hoppe. Allies defending the Arctic. U.S. service members join forces with the Icelandic Coast Guard and NATO allies kicking off Exercise Northern Viking. This year's exercise focuses on anti-submarine warfare, humanitarian and disaster response, search and rescue, and expeditionary construction, all through a series of realistic training scenarios. Commander of U.S. European Command and NATO Supreme Allied Commander Europe, General Alexis Grinkovich, says the exercise is important to securing the high north.
4: Together, we're honing our warfighting skills and ensuring our ability to secure this critical region and to project decisive combat power wherever and whenever necessary.
3: This year's iteration marks a milestone anniversary, celebrating 75 years of the bilateral defense agreement between Iceland and the U.S. That was your News in One. I'm Navy Petty Officer Second Class Jack Hoppe.
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6: In Major League Baseball action, Chris Sale pitched a complete game shutout, 11 strikeouts, as the Braves beat the Dodgers 1-0. The Cardinals snap a 5-game losing streak, beating the Orioles 7-5. Astros take a 1-game lead in the AOS, 5-1 win over the Yankees. Had 3 blowouts, the Nationals 7-1 over the Rockies. Brewers blew out the Mets 8-2, and the Royals pounded the Blue Jays 13-2. NFL preseason action, the Bills beat the Steelers 28-27. Will Howard got the start for Pittsburgh, going 9 for 15, 69 yards passing, 2 touchdowns, 1 interception. Drew Aller finished the game, going 9 for 18. No Josh Allen for Buffalo. Browns pounded the Patriots in preseason. Dylan Gabriel got the start, played the whole first half. He was 12 for 15, 186 yards passing, and 3 touchdowns. No Shedeur Sanders, no Deshaun Watson. I'm Martin Weiss.
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0: It's time for your frontline headlines with Stars and Stripes.
1: A government watchdog says the Pentagon has a $285 billion maintenance backlog. The shortfalls threaten military missions and service members' living conditions. The GAO issued 13 recommendations, including better risk assessments, staffing, and tracking of maintenance requirements. The U.S. is strengthening missile and drone defenses across the Pacific as China and North Korea develop more advanced weapons. Efforts include a missile defense system on Guam and counter-drone capabilities. Analysts say these active defenses should be paired with hardened shelters and underground facilities. The U.S. military canceled its participation in next month's Sangyong amphibious exercise with South Korea. The Marine Corps cited force constraints caused by the conflict with Iran. Despite the cancellation, the two countries' Marine forces will continue cooperation through other multinational exercises.
0: For more headlines, catch Stars and Stripes at stripes.com.
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3: This is your Kanto Connection. I'm Airman First Class Farrell Dublado. Here's a few words from the 374th OMRS ADAPT NCOIC, Technical Sergeant Josh Barriga, on how to avoid alcohol abuse and misuse.
4: Let's not push our friends, peers, or each other into binge drinking or drinking more. We're visitors here in Japan, which adds a layer of expectations to an already high expectation we have in the military. You know, at the end of the day, always have a plan. Don't drink and drive. Call your supervisor, first sergeant, or even commander. As a supervisor myself, I would much rather have my airmen call me then get a phone call from the first sergeant or security forces.
3: This was your Kanto Connection. I'm Airman First Class Farrell Dublado.

0: Imagine this. You're at Tomodachi Lanes. You're looking fly in your bowling shoes and devouring a whole pizza with your buddies. You're in the lead by 40 points and you just got your second strike in a row. You're about to crush your opponents and take home the biggest win ever. Life is good. It's still a good day.
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1: From ABC News, I'm Sherry Preston. An all-out mobilization effort in Nepal to find anyone who might still be trapped but alive following the massive mudslide that killed nearly 500 people. More than 1,000 are still missing. ABC's Britt Clenett is in Kathmandu with more on why they're afraid even more flooding could be on the way.
2: The collapse actually dammed a river and formed a brand new lake right after the disaster site, and it's still rising. So that's the big concern, the big new threat that many people are worried about. Chinese authorities say that there is a high risk it could burst within the next few days, which is why officials are warning about possible second and third waves of flooding from debris still sitting in these river systems.
1: That lake believed to be still rising but no longer overflowing. A federal judge once again blocking a Trump administration rule that would give the Postal Service a much greater role in overseeing mail-in voting. Jurors in the Lindsay Clancy murder trial are now deliberating the case of the Massachusetts mom who killed her three children, she says, while suffering severe postpartum psychosis. ABC's Rena Roy says of the jurors.
3: They will go through all three murder charges against Lindsay Clancy one by one. One for Cora, one for Dawson, one for Callan. Those are the three Clancy children. Under each charge, they will consider first-degree murder, second-degree murder, and manslaughter. So if she is found guilty of murdering her children, she would face up to life in prison. If she's found to be not criminally responsible, she would be sent to a state mental health facility.
1: Possible disciplinary action in the deadly collision at LaGuardia earlier this year.
4: Sources are telling us the FAA wants to fire two air traffic controllers who went home early that night, leaving one air traffic controller on duty at LaGuardia Airport. We're told it's not uncommon for air traffic controllers to go home early when it's slow.
1: ABC's Alex Stone, when an emergency vehicle crossed the runway, it collided with a passenger plane, killing both pilots. 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
6: I'm Petty Officer 2nd Class Christian Kibler. In Indonesia, U.S. Army soldiers with 1st Battalion, 196th Infantry participate in Exercise Katria Warrior 26 at Bataruja Combat Training Center. KW-26 is a joint bilateral military training exercise with the Indonesian Army designed to build teamwork, share tactics, and improve military readiness. In Timor-Leste, the U.S. Navy-led Pacific Partnership 2026 in Dili kicks off and will run until August 26th. This is the mission's 8th return to the country and brings together service members from partner nations Canada, Germany, and New Zealand. And in the Republic of Korea, service members from the U.S. and ROC gather for a memorial ceremony at Hill 303. Participants from both nations join to remember the sacrifice during the Korean War and strengthen the U.S.-ROC alliance. This has been your Pacific Pulse. I'm Petty Officer 2nd Class Christian Kibler.
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8: In Major League Baseball action, Chris Sale pitched a complete game shutout, 11 strikeouts as the Braves beat the Dodgers 1-0. The Cardinals snap a 5-game losing streak, beating the Orioles 7-5. Astros take a 1-game lead in the ALS, 5-1 win over the Yankees. Had 3 blowouts, the Nationals 7-1 over the Rockies. Brewers blew out the Mets 8-2, and the Royals pounded the Blue Jays 13-2. NFL preseason action, the Bills beat the Steelers 28-27. Will Howard got the start for Pittsburgh, going 9-for-15, 69 yards passing. 2 touchdowns, 1 interception. Drew Aller finished the game, going 9-for-18. No Josh Allen for Buffalo. Browns pounded the Patriots in preseason. Dylan Gabriel got the start, played the whole first half. He was 12-for-15, 186 yards passing, and 3 touchdowns. No Shedeur Sanders, no Deshaun Watson. I'm Martin Weiss.

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0: It's time for your frontline headlines with Stars and Stripes.
1: A government watchdog says the Pentagon has a $285 billion maintenance backlog. The shortfalls threaten military missions and service members' living conditions. The GAO issued 13 recommendations, including better risk assessments, staffing, and tracking of maintenance requirements. The U.S. is strengthening missile and drone defenses across the Pacific as China and North Korea develop more advanced weapons. Efforts include a missile defense system on Guam and counter-drone capabilities. Analysts say these active defenses should be paired with hardened shelters and underground facilities. The U.S. military canceled its participation in next month's Sangyong amphibious exercise with South Korea. The Marine Corps cited force constraints caused by the conflict with Iran. Despite the cancellation, the two countries' Marine forces will continue cooperation through other multinational exercises.
0: For more headlines, catch Stars and Stripes at stripes.com.
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3: This is your Kanto Connection. I'm Airman First Class Farrell Dublado. Here's a few words from the 374th OMRS ADAPT NCOIC, Technical Sergeant Josh Barriga, on how to avoid alcohol abuse and misuse.
4: Let's not push our friends, peers, or each other into binge drinking or drinking more. We're visitors here in Japan, which adds a layer of expectations to an already high expectation we have in the military. You know, at the end of the day, always have a plan. Don't drink and drive. Call your supervisor, first sergeant, or even commander. As a supervisor myself, I would much rather have my airmen call me then get a phone call from the First Sergeant or Security Forces.
3: This was your Kanto Connection. I'm Airman First Class Farrell Dublado.

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0: You gotta know when to hold 'em and when to fold 'em at Texas Hold'em Night every Thursday at the Yakota Enlisted Club. The top two winners receive an FSS gift card, so come on out and win it big. Straight flush.
1: Bacon, ground beef, mango, celery, kiwi, chicken wings. This might sound like a grocery list, but it's actually items that are prohibited for import into Japan. According to the Ministry of Agriculture, Forestry and Fisheries of Japan, those who bring meat products, vegetables, or fruits into Japan may face severe penalties, including imprisonment for up to 3 years or a fine of up to 3 million yen. Know the laws of your host nation and follow them.
2: Trusted by those who lead.

0: on the Eagle.
1: Death toll keeps rising. I'm Carmen Roberts, Fox News. Nepal says the number killed in the catastrophic flood has climbed to 538 with about 1,500 missing. Time may be running out to find more survivors where it appears everything is buried under mud and people face another danger. Fox's Chanley Painter explains.
2: Overnight, a lake formed by the landslides began overflowing upstream, putting at risk areas devastated by flash floods 2 days ago and forcing rescue operations to stop for about 90 minutes. Those rescue operations have now resumed since the overflow stopped.
1: Hundreds of tourists are listed among the missing, including about 90 Americans. A jury in Massachusetts resumes deliberations this morning in the murder trial of Lindsay Clancy, who killed her three young children, claiming postpartum psychosis. Yesterday, her defense attorney, Kevin Reddington, said she tried to get mental health help, but the system failed her.
3: Visiting doctors, seeing doctors, going to Rhode Island, being told, no, we can't help you. Calling a suicide hotline. We can't help you. Calling another suicide hotline. We can't help you. My God, what does she have to do?
1: But prosecutor Jennifer Sprague says Clancy knew what she was doing and that she told her family about thoughts of killing her children, but not health care providers.
4: Why? Because the police might take away her kids. That's a rational thought. And it also shows she knew it was a bad thought, a wrong thought.
1: An autopsy report contradicts police accounts of a deadly shooting in Memphis, Tennessee last month involving the National Guard troops. And the report says the Guard members assigned to a federal anti-crime task force shot 20-year-old Tyron Johnson in the back. Authorities had said that Johnson turned toward troops with a gun before they opened fire. 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
5: This is your Pacific Pulse. I'm Petty Officer Second Class Christian Kibler. In Indonesia, U.S. Army soldiers with 1st Battalion, 196th Infantry participate in Exercise Katria Warrior 26 at Bataruja Combat Training Center. KW-26 is a joint bilateral military training exercise with the Indonesian Army designed to build teamwork, share tactics, and improve military readiness. In Timor-Leste, the U.S. Navy-led Pacific Partnership 2026 in Dili kicks off and will run until August 26. This is the mission's eighth return to the country and brings together service members from partner nations Canada, Germany, and New Zealand. And in the Republic of Korea, service members from the U.S. and ROC gather for a memorial ceremony at Hill 303. Participants from both nations join to remember the sacrifice during the Korean War and strengthen the U.S.-ROC alliance. This has been your Pacific Pulse. I'm Petty Officer Second Class Christian Kibler.
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7: In Major League Baseball action, Chris Sale pitched a complete game shutout, 11 strikeouts as the Braves beat the Dodgers 1-0. The Cardinals snap a 5-game losing streak, beating the Orioles 7-5. Astros take a 1-game lead in the AL West, 5-1 win over the Yankees. Had 3 blowouts, the Nationals 7-1 over the Rockies. Brewers blew out the Mets 8-2, and the Royals pounded the Blue Jays 13-2. NFL preseason action, the Bills beat the Steelers 28-27. Will Howard got the start for Pittsburgh, going 9-for-15, 69 yards passing. 2 touchdowns, 1 interception. Drew Aller finished the game, going 9-for-18. No Josh Allen for Buffalo. Browns pounded the Patriots in preseason. Dylan Gabriel got the start, played the whole first half. He was 12-for-15, 186 yards passing, and 3 touchdowns. No Shedeur Sanders, no Deshaun Watson. I'm Martin Weiss.
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0: It's time for your frontline headlines with Stars and Stripes.
1: A government watchdog says the Pentagon has a $285 billion maintenance backlog. The shortfalls threaten military missions and service members' living conditions. The GAO issued 13 recommendations, including better risk assessments, staffing, and tracking of maintenance requirements. The U.S. is strengthening missile and drone defenses across the Pacific as China and North Korea develop more advanced weapons. Efforts include a missile defense system on Guam and counter-drone capabilities. Analysts say these active defenses should be paired with hardened shelters and underground facilities. The U.S. military canceled its participation in next month's Sangyong amphibious exercise with South Korea. The Marine Corps cited force constraints caused by the conflict with Iran. Despite the cancellation, the two countries' Marine forces will continue cooperation through other multinational exercises.
0: For more headlines, catch Stars and Stripes at stripes.com.
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3: This is your Kanto Connection. I'm Airman First Class Farrell Dublato. Here's a few words from the 374th OMRS ADAPT NCOIC, Technical Sergeant Josh Barriga, on how to avoid alcohol abuse and misuse.
4: Let's not push our friends, peers, or each other into binge drinking or drinking more. We're visitors here in Japan, which adds a layer of expectations to an already high expectation we have in the military. You know, at the end of the day, always have a plan. Don't drink and drive. Call your supervisor, first sergeant, or even commander. As a supervisor myself, I would much rather have my airmen call me then get a phone call from the first sergeant or security forces.
3: This was your Kanto Connection. I'm Airman First Class Farrell Dublato.
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0: Nathan. The search goes on in Nepal for those swept away or swallowed up by the massive mudslide. ABC's Britt Clennett is in Kathmandu.
1: This morning, authorities in a desperate search for survivors in Nepal and Tibet after that catastrophic flood swept away entire villages. But overnight, rescue crews were forced to halt operations temporarily as new flooding threats sparked fears of another disaster just 2 days after the devastating landslide struck.
0: Death toll officially more than 500 people. Jury in the Lindsay Clancy murder trial will continue deliberations today. If convicted of premeditated murder in the death of her three children, she faces a mandatory life sentence. She could also be found not criminally liable. Her lawyer says she was suffering from postpartum psychosis when it happened.
2: Defense attorney Kevin Reddington has been arguing that Clancy was failed by the healthcare system, that her medical team, her doctors misdiagnosed and over-medicated her. And he rattled off the long list of medications that Clancy was prescribed. He actually held up a printed list of her prescriptions for the jury to see.
0: ABC's Raina Roy. Overnight, another round in the fight over President Trump's executive order restricting mail-in balloting. A judge has blocked the administration's new rule because it would practically be impossible, says, for states to comply before the upcoming midterms. Voting rights advocates will be the right top priority for thousands taking part in a march on Washington today. ABC's Crystal Cranmore is in New York as buses were being loaded.
3: Voting rights advocates say Trump's policy could disenfranchise voters by adding additional steps and administrative hurdles for them to vote by mail. And we, of course, heard from some of those marchers this morning who had a message for Washington.
4: We are going there to basically preserve the dream. I mean, Dr. King had the dream. There's a lot of people out here right now trying to kill the dream.
3: The Reverend Al Sharpton and Martin Luther King III are expected to be among the speakers.
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6: I'm Petty Officer Second Class Christian Kibler. In Indonesia, U.S. Army soldiers with 1st Battalion, 196th Infantry participate in Exercise Katria Warrior 26 at Bataruja Combat Training Center. KW-26 is a joint bilateral military training exercise with the Indonesian Army designed to build teamwork, share tactics, and improve military readiness. In Timor-Leste, the U.S. Navy-led Pacific Partnership 2026 in Dili kicks off and will run until August 26th. This is the mission's 8th return to the country and brings together service members from partner nations Canada, Germany, and New Zealand. And in the Republic of Korea, service members from the U.S. and ROC gather for a memorial ceremony at Hill 303. Participants from both nations join to remember the sacrifice during the Korean War and strengthen the U.S.-ROC alliance. This has been your Pacific Pulse. I'm Petty Officer Second Class Christian Kibler.
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8: In Major League Baseball action, Chris Sale pitched a complete game shutout, 11 strikeouts as the Braves beat the Dodgers 1-0. The Cardinals snap a 5-game losing streak, beating the Orioles 7-5. Astros take a 1-game lead in the AL West, 5-1 win over the Yankees. Had 3 blowouts, the Nationals 7-1 over the Rockies. Brewers blew out the Mets 8-2, and the Royals pounded the Blue Jays 13-2. NFL preseason action, the Bills beat the Steelers 28-27. Will Howard got the start for Pittsburgh, going 9 for 15, 69 yards passing. 2 touchdowns, 1 interception. Drew Aller finished the game, going 9 for 18. No Josh Allen for Buffalo. Browns pounded the Patriots in preseason. Dylan Gabriel got the start, played the whole first half. He was 12 for 15, 186 yards passing, and 3 touchdowns. No Shedeur Sanders, no Deshaun Watson. I'm Martin Weiss. Yeah!

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1: Oh, hey, I'm just using it to beam up a message to space.
0: Space?
1: Yeah, we have our base event coming up, and I really wanted to get the word out, you know?
0: You know, you could just use AFN, right?
1: Really?
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1: Huh, well, that does sound easier.
0: What is that noise?
1: I guess they got the message!
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0: It's time for your frontline headlines with Stars and Stripes.
1: A government watchdog says the Pentagon has a $285 billion maintenance backlog. The shortfalls threaten military missions and service members' living conditions. The GAO issued 13 recommendations, including better risk assessments, staffing, and tracking of maintenance requirements. The U.S. is strengthening missile and drone defenses across the Pacific as China and North Korea develop more advanced weapons. Efforts include a missile defense system on Guam and counter-drone capabilities. Analysts say these active defenses should be paired with hardened shelters and underground facilities. The U.S. military canceled its participation in next month's Sangyong amphibious exercise with South Korea. The Marine Corps cited force constraints caused by the conflict with Iran. Despite the cancellation, the two countries' Marine forces will continue cooperation through other multinational exercises.
0: For more headlines, catch Stars and Stripes at stripes.com.
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3: This is your Kanto Connection. I'm Airman First Class Farrell Dublato. Here's a few words from the 374th OMRS ADAPT NCOIC, Technical Sergeant Josh Barriga, on how to avoid alcohol abuse and misuse.
4: Let's not push our friends, peers, or each other into binge drinking or drinking more. We're visitors here in Japan, which adds a layer of expectations to an already high expectation we have in the military. You know, at the end of the day, always have a plan. Don't drink and drive. Call your supervisor, first sergeant, or even commander. As a supervisor myself, I would much rather have my airmen call me then get a phone call from the First Sergeant or Security Forces.
3: This was your Kanto Connection. I'm Airman First Class, Farrell Dublato.

0: This is Hisano with your Japanese culture tip. A few basic words and phrases in Japanese will go a long way, and locals will be very impressed and happy with your honest attempt at speaking their language. Sumimasen is excuse me, and also can be used for sorry. And wakarimasen is I don't know or I don't understand. These are some good-to-know phrases for beginners. See you again. Dewa mata.
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5: 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And because your privacy settings are set to everyone, literally anyone on the internet can see it. Once it's on the internet, it's there for good. 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
6: And

0: Watch. I'm Carmen Roberts, Fox News. People around the country are waiting to see what a Massachusetts jury will decide in the Lindsay Clancy murder trial for killing her three children. A second day of deliberations getting underway at 9 this morning.
1: This jury is comprised of 9 women and 3 men. The jury is anonymous and is only known to the court and lawyers. During closing arguments, the defense argued Clancy was in a state of psychosis during the killings and that lousy medical care drove her to the point where she experienced auditory hallucinations. Meanwhile, the prosecution argued those hallucinations are fabricated and that Clancy intentionally planned the killings and maintained control of her actions.
0: Fox's Nate Foy at the courthouse in Plymouth. Nepal and China resume rescue operations after the threat from a lake eases. 552 people are confirmed dead from the catastrophic glacier flash flood, with about 1,500 missing, including 90 Americans. And U.S. State Department spokesman Tommy Pickett tells Fox News American aid is on the way.
2: We immediately activated 500,000 in initial humanitarian assistance. I can now say those first assistance trucks are already on their way, and that includes life-saving food in order to get people the material they need.
0: President Trump's in Texas today to award Artemis II astronauts the Congressional Space Medal of Honor. Fox's Peter Ducey tells us.
3: The ultimate showcase a president can have, standing alongside astronauts you sent on a successful mission to the far side of the moon. And the president's top ally on Capitol Hill says Republicans have been doing a lot on Earth, too.
4: We passed over 800 pieces of legislation, landmark stuff, to fix the mess that we inherited from the Biden-Harris years.
0: House Speaker Mike Johnson and his Republicans campaign saying they fixed the mess. Democrats say check your higher grocery bill, the cost to fill up your gas tank, and what's left in your wallet. 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
5: This is your News in One. Reporting for AFN Europe, I'm Airman John Harbutt. High-stakes training in the high north. Operation Atlantic City is kicking off on the remote Norwegian island of Jan Mayen. The trilateral operation between the U.S., Norwegian, and British forces will leverage precision fires and cutting-edge cyber capabilities to support regional security. The 10-day operation builds the critical skills needed to overcome the Arctic's extreme logistics and infrastructure challenges. Fires an effect officer for U.S. Marine Corps forces Europe and Africa, Lieutenant Colonel David Palacio, says the operation ensures forces can actively target and deny potential threats from maneuvering in the highly contested waters. Operation Atlantic City ties in with other exercises in the region, allowing U.S. and allied forces to maximize training efficiency while also demonstrating the rapid deployment of allied forces across air, land, and sea in the high north. That was your News in One. I'm Airman John Harbutt.
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7: In Major League Baseball action, Chris Sale pitched a complete game shutout, 11 strikeouts, as the Braves beat the Dodgers 1-0. The Cardinals snap a 5-game losing streak, beating the Orioles 7-5. Astros take a 1-game lead in the ALS, 5-1 win over the Yankees. Had 3 blowouts, the Nationals 7-1 over the Rockies. Brewers blew out the Mets 8-2, and the Royals pounded the Blue Jays 13-2. NFL preseason action, the Bills beat the Steelers 28-27. Will Howard got the start for Pittsburgh, going 9-for-15, 69 yards passing. 2 touchdowns, 1 interception. Drew Aller finished the game, going 9-for-18. No Josh Allen for Buffalo. Browns pounded the Patriots in preseason. Dylan Gabriel got the start, played the whole first half. He was 12-for-15, 186 yards passing, and 3 touchdowns. No Shedeur Sanders, no Deshaun Watson. I'm Martin Weiss.

0: and it's nice to see you around. Are you getting the hang of Atsugi yet?
1: Yeah, I guess. My family and I, we just don't know what there is to do around here.
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4: 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It's a pretty good program change, so we do not lose stripes, and we want to ensure every earned stripe is utilized.
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1: A government watchdog says the Pentagon has a $285 billion maintenance backlog. The shortfalls threaten military missions and service members' living conditions. The GAO issued 13 recommendations, including better risk assessments, staffing, and tracking of maintenance requirements. The U.S. is strengthening missile and drone defenses across the Pacific as China and North Korea develop more advanced weapons. Efforts include a missile defense system on Guam and counter-drone capabilities. Analysts say these active defenses should be paired with hardened shelters and underground facilities. The U.S. military canceled its participation in next month's Sangyong amphibious exercise with South Korea. The Marine Corps cited force constraints caused by the conflict with Iran. Despite the cancellation, the two countries' Marine forces will continue cooperation through other multinational exercises.
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3: This is your Kanto Connection. I'm Airman First Class Farrell Dublato. Here's a few words from the 374th OMRS ADAPT NCOIC, Technical Sergeant Josh Barriga, on how to avoid alcohol abuse and misuse.
4: Let's not push our friends, peers, or each other into binge drinking or drinking more. We're visitors here in Japan, which adds a layer of expectations to an already high expectation we have in the military. You know, at the end of the day, always have a plan. Don't drink and drive. Call your supervisor, first sergeant, or even commander. As a supervisor myself, I would much rather have my airmen call me then get a phone call from the First Sergeant or Security Forces.
3: This was your Kanto Connection. I'm Airman First Class, Farrell Dublato.

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1: Nobody listens. 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
7: There is an active recall on Takata airbags due to a defect that causes the gas generator to abnormally explode in a crash. 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

0: Erie, Preston, at least 350 people have just been rescued from a hydropower tunnel in Nepal, some of them caked with mud. We've seen being pulled out. There could be as many as 100 more people inside that tunnel, workers trying to reach them. ABC's Britt Clinett has more from Kathmandu on the massive mudslide.
1: That catastrophic ball of water just sweeping away entire villages, bridges, roads, and that's what's made also the recovery effort all the more complicated and desperate.
0: The number of people killed in the mudslide, over 500. The war with Iran began 6 months ago. Since then, 16 American service members have been killed, and, says ABC's Martha Raddatz,
2: more than 750 Americans have been wounded, including Sergeant First Class Corey Hicks, who survived a deadly drone attack in Kuwait. He spoke with ABC affiliate KSTP.
3: And I remember turning my head to the left and I seen the nose of that drone pop through.
2: The Hicks family says he is now struggling with short-term memory loss and PTSD, and that getting proper medical care has taken months. Hicks, they said, was concerned about the lack of medical supplies in Kuwait even before the attack.
0: The chemical tank that failed at a Washington State paper mill last May should not have been used at all. That finding the result of an inspection that took place nearly a year before the disaster, says ABC's Jim Ryan.
4: Federal investigators have dug into the records at Nippon Dynawave Packaging Company, finding that in July of last year, an inspector had found thinning of the outer wall of a tank containing a caustic chemical that not repairing it would mean a, quote, high likelihood of failure. 10 months later, the tank did fail, and 11 workers were killed.
0: Thousands expected at a march on Washington today in support of voting rights. The Artemis II crew will receive the Congressional Space Medal of Honor today at a ceremony at Johnson Space Center. This is ABC News.
5: This is your News in One. Reporting for AFN Europe, I'm Airman John Harbutt. High-stakes training in the High North. Operation Atlantic City is kicking off on the remote Norwegian island of Jan Mayen. The trilateral operation between the U.S., Norwegian, and British forces will leverage precision fires and cutting-edge cyber capabilities to support regional security. The 10-day operation builds the critical skills needed to overcome the Arctic's extreme logistics and infrastructure challenges. Fires and effect officer for U.S. Marine Corps Forces Europe and Africa, Lieutenant Colonel David Palacio, says the operation ensures forces can actively target and deny potential threats from maneuvering in the highly contested waters. Operation Atlantic City ties in with other exercises in the region, allowing U.S. and allied forces to maximize training efficiency while also demonstrating the rapid deployment of allied forces across air, land, and sea in the High North. That was your News in One. I'm Airman John Harbutt.
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7: In Major League Baseball action, Chris Sale pitched a complete game shutout, 11 strikeouts as the Braves beat the Dodgers 1-0. The Cardinals snap a 5-game losing streak, beating the Orioles 7-5. Astros take a 1-game lead in the AL West, 5-1 win over the Yankees. Had 3 blowouts, the Nationals 7-1 over the Rockies. Brewers blew out the Mets 8-2, and the Royals pounded the Blue Jays 13-2. NFL preseason action, the Bills beat the Steelers 28-27. Will Howard got the start for Pittsburgh, going 9-for-15, 69 yards passing. 2 touchdowns, 1 interception. Drew Aller finished the game, going 9-for-18. No Josh Allen for Buffalo. Browns pounded the Patriots in preseason. Dylan Gabriel got the start, played the whole first half. He was 12-for-15, 186 yards passing, and 3 touchdowns. No Shedeur Sanders, no Deshaun Watson. I'm Martin Weiss.
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0: Is everything all right?
1: No, I'm looking for something.
0: What are you looking for?
1: Something to do.
0: All right, well, good luck with that.
1: Wait, where are you going?
0: I'm heading over to Yokota's USO.
1: What's at the USO?
0: All sorts of things. Gaming consoles, a mini theater, and they have lots of events, too.
1: Whoa. Can I go?
0: Yeah, it's right inside the Yujo Community Center. They're open from 10 in the morning until 10 in the evening, Monday through Saturday. And you can find them on Facebook at USO Yokota.
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0: It's time for your frontline headlines with Stars and Stripes.
1: A government watchdog says the Pentagon has a $285 billion maintenance backlog. The shortfalls threaten military missions and service members' living conditions. The GAO issued 13 recommendations, including better risk assessments, staffing, and tracking of maintenance requirements. The U.S. is strengthening missile and drone defenses across the Pacific as China and North Korea develop more advanced weapons. Efforts include a missile defense system on Guam and counter-drone capabilities. Analysts say these active defenses should be paired with hardened shelters and underground facilities. The U.S. military canceled its participation in next month's Sangyong amphibious exercise with South Korea. The Marine Corps cited force constraints caused by the conflict with Iran. Despite the cancellation, the two countries' Marine forces will continue cooperation through other multinational exercises.
0: For more headlines, catch Stars and Stripes at stripes.com.
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3: This is your Kanto Connection. I'm Airman First Class Farrell Dublato. Here's a few words from the 374th OMRS ADAPT NCOIC, Technical Sergeant Josh Barriga, on how to avoid alcohol abuse and misuse.
4: Let's not push our friends, peers, or each other into binge drinking or drinking more. We're visitors here in Japan, which adds a layer of expectations to an already high expectation we have in the military. You know, at the end of the day, always have a plan. Don't drink and drive. Call your supervisor, first sergeant, or even commander. As a supervisor myself, I would much rather have my airmen call me then get a phone call from the first sergeant or security forces.
3: This was your Kanto Connection. I'm Airman First Class Farrell Dublato.

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2: Vehicle accidents are a leading cause of preventable injuries. 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
1: Jurors have a question. I'm Carmen Roberts, Fox News. The jury in the Lindsey Clancy murder trial in Massachusetts sends a question to the judge as they deliberate for a second day. Fox's Nate Foy is outside the courthouse in Plymouth.
2: The jury could be asking a question about evidence, and they could also be asking a question about the law, of which the judge provided instructions yesterday, but these people aren't legal experts, and they sometimes need some help.
1: The jury is tasked with deciding if Clancy is criminally responsible for killing her three children or if they agree with her defense team that says she was suffering from postpartum psychosis and did not know what she was doing. As many Americans are awaiting for a verdict, investors are tuned in to what Federal Reserve Chair Kevin Warsh is saying at a speech in Wyoming this morning, where he just said inflation is still too high.
3: Price stability is not self-executing. Nor is inflation necessarily mean reverting. It's the Fed's job to deliver stable prices, no excuses.
1: And speaking at the central bank's annual symposium in Jackson Hole, Warsh suggested the Fed may have to raise interest rates in the coming months to reach its 2% target. Inflation has remained elevated amid tariff wars and the conflict with Iran. Stocks are now higher, the Dow up 228 points, the Nasdaq gaining 156. And as rescue teams in Nepal and Tibet work to find survivors from the catastrophic flooding, the death toll climbs to at least 579 and the number missing soars to almost 2,000, U.S. State Department spokesman Tommy Pigott tells Fox News.
4: We have, at this point in time, no knowledge of any U.S. citizen deaths. We acted immediately to provide assistance. Of course, we're in close coordination with the governments, the local authorities.
1: Among those missing, 90 Americans. 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
8: In Major League Baseball action, Chris Sale pitched a complete game shutout, 11 strikeouts as the Braves beat the Dodgers 1-0. The Cardinals snap a five-game losing streak, beating the Orioles 7-5. Astros take a one-game lead in the ALS, 5-1 win over the Yankees. Had three blowouts, the Nationals 7-1 over the Rockies. Brewers blew out the Mets 8-2, and the Royals pounded the Blue Jays 13-2. NFL preseason action, the Bills beat the Steelers 28-27. Will Howard got the start for Pittsburgh, going 9 for 15, 69 yards passing. Two touchdowns, one interception. Drew Aller finished the game, going 9 for 18. No Josh Allen for Buffalo. Browns pounded the Patriots in preseason. Dylan Gabriel got the start, played the whole first half. He was 12 for 15, 186 yards passing, and three touchdowns. No Shedeur Sanders, no Deshaun Watson. I'm Martin Weiss.

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0: New tour, new town. Do you respond like this? Or this? Keeping an honest but positive perspective on your move will help your kids do the same. Pointing them in the direction of school and community activities will help them find their own niche, too, and give them a sense that they're actively involved and not just along for the ride. It can be a real jungle out there when duty calls for a move. But before you do this, remember that with your kids, it's monkey see, monkey do.
1: Back in the day, there wasn't a code I couldn't crack or a password I couldn't figure out. All I had to know were a few personal details. Your name, birth date, anniversaries. Sometimes all I had to do was type in password. That's brilliant. But now you're doing this whole unique password thing. Well, congratulations. You've made my job a real pain in the
2: ass. When you create your passwords, follow command policy and make them unique. Combine letters, numbers, and symbols. You'll be glad you did.
3: This is your Pacific Pulse. I'm Petty Officer Second Class Christian Kibler. In Indonesia, U.S. Army soldiers with 1st Battalion, 196th Infantry participate in Exercise Katria Warrior 26 at Batarudra Combat Training Center. KW-26 is a joint bilateral military training exercise with the Indonesian Army designed to build teamwork, share tactics, and improve military readiness. In Timor-Leste, the U.S. Navy-led Pacific Partnership 2026 in Dili kicks off and will run until August 26. This is the mission's 8th return to the country and brings together service members from partner nations Canada, Germany, and New Zealand. And in the Republic of Korea, service members from the U.S. and ROC gather for a memorial ceremony at Hill 303. Participants from both nations join to remember the sacrifice during the Korean War and strengthen the U.S.-ROC alliance. This has been your Pacific Pulse. I'm Petty Officer Second Class Christian Kibler.

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8: For those stationed at Yokota Air Base, smoking and vaping aside, any family housing is prohibited. Tower residents are also prohibited from smoking or vaping on the unit balconies. In garden units, if no one lives on the second floor, smoking is authorized on the patio with the doors and windows closed. Smokeless tobacco products are authorized indoors, and residents may also smoke or vape in privately owned vehicles if all the windows are closed and the vehicle is at least 50 feet away from any federal facility. In all other cases, smoking and vaping is only authorized in designated tobacco areas approved by the installation commander.

0: Kaminsky. Federal Reserve Chairman Kevin Warsh was in Jackson Hole, Wyoming today, talking about how the central bank should tackle inflation.
1: It's the Fed's job to deliver stable prices. No excuses.
0: More from ABC's Elizabeth Schulze.
2: When you think about the fact that inflation prices have been above where the Federal Reserve wants them to be now for years, Kevin Warsh is acknowledging that this needs to be priority number one for the central bank. So in pretty firm words, he said that the Fed needs to be confident that inflation is moving back towards where it wants to be. In other words, that prices are going back in line where they want, not so high.
0: Warsh also spoke about how artificial intelligence is impacting the economy, saying that more than half of capital expenditure growth this year has been attributed to AI build-out. Today, the Bureau of Labor Statistics revised down its job growth estimate. The U.S. likely added 79,000 fewer jobs than previously reported from last March to this March. The death toll in Nepal has risen after that devastating flash flooding that raced through the Himalayas earlier this week. 579 people are dead in Nepal, five more in China. ABC's Brick Clennett is in the area with the latest on recovery efforts.
3: Helicopters have been whirring overhead, ferrying in supplies and pulling out survivors simply because so many roads and bridges have been washed away. American help is already rolling in, a pledge of $500,000. But this is a gigantic task hampered by monsoon rains and more warnings that landslides and floods could strike again.
0: Earlier today, the Nepal Army rescued 350 people from a hydro dam tunnel. They warned as many as 100 more people could still be trapped there. The Union of European Football Associations is now considering pursuing criminal charges against Gianni Infantino, the head of FIFA, for allegedly soliciting $4 billion for the sale of the commercial arm of that sports organization. You're listening to ABC News.
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6: In Major League Baseball action, Chris Sale pitched a complete game shutout, 11 strikeouts as the Braves beat the Dodgers 1-0. The Cardinals snap a five-game losing streak, beating the Orioles 7-5. Astros take a one-game lead in the AL West, 5-1 win over the Yankees. Had three blowouts, the Nationals 7-1 over the Rockies. Brewers blew out the Mets 8-2, and the Royals pounded the Blue Jays 13-2. NFL preseason action, the Bills beat the Steelers 28-27. Will Howard got the start for Pittsburgh, going 9 for 15, 69 yards passing, two touchdowns, one interception. Drew Aller finished the game, going 9 for 18. No Josh Allen for Buffalo. Browns pounded the Patriots in preseason. Dylan Gabriel got the start, played the whole first half. He was 12 for 15, 186 yards passing, and three touchdowns. No Shedeur Sanders, no Deshaun Watson. I'm Martin Weiss.
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2: Hey, son. 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
4: 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I'm Petty Officer Second Class Christian Kibler. In Indonesia, U.S. Army soldiers with 1st Battalion, 196th Infantry participate in Exercise Katria Warrior 26 at Batarudra Combat Training Center. KW-26 is a joint bilateral military training exercise with the Indonesian Army designed to build teamwork, share tactics, and improve military readiness. In Timor-Leste, the U.S. Navy-led Pacific Partnership 2026 in Dili kicks off and will run until August 26th. This is the mission's 8th return to the country and brings together service members from partner nations Canada, Germany, and New Zealand. And in the Republic of Korea, service members from the U.S. and ROC gather for a memorial ceremony at Hill 303. Participants from both nations join to remember the sacrifice during the Korean War and strengthen the U.S.-ROC alliance. This has been your Pacific Pulse. I'm Petty Officer Second Class Christian Kibler.
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0: tribute to America's space program. I'm Lisa Brady, Fox News.
1: This is the golden age of America. This is a big part of it.
0: President Trump at the Johnson Space Center in Houston to honor four astronauts who went farther away from Earth than anyone ever has, around the far side of the moon.
1: Before the end of my term, American astronauts will return to the lunar surface, and we're looking forward to that. We'll do it, and we're then going to the next step. And when we do, they'll plant this very important flag to mark the site of the first permanent American settlement on the moon. They're going to have a settlement.
0: The president also emphasizing that Mars remains part of the goals. He's presenting the Artemis II crew with the Congressional Space Medal of Honor. One of those astronauts is part of Canada's space program. This is the U.S. and Canada remain in a trade dispute that's been escalating with higher tariffs. Just getting word, a judge has ruled against the president, denying a motion to move his New York criminal case, the hush money related case, to federal court. The judge ruling the reasons are not new or legally sufficient to do that. Day two of deliberations continues at the murder trial of a Massachusetts mother.
2: The jury deciding the fate of Lindsay Clancy is made up of nine women and three men, and they deliberated for about 3.5 hours after getting the case on Thursday, after closing arguments and the trial wrapped up. Clancy has pleaded not guilty by reason of insanity and has admitted to killing her three children, all under age six, in 2023 before attempting suicide. Her lawyer says the former labor and delivery nurse was suffering from postpartum psychosis and was over-medicated, while prosecutors say she is criminally responsible for murdering her kids.
0: Fox's Tanya J. Powers. Clancy could face life in prison if convicted of first-degree murder. The jury can also consider lesser charges of second-degree murder and manslaughter, or find her not guilty. 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
3: This is your News in One. Reporting for AFN Europe, I'm Airman John Harbutt. High-stakes training in the high north. Operation Atlantic City is kicking off on the remote Norwegian island of Jan Mayen. The trilateral operation between the U.S., Norwegian, and British forces will leverage precision fires and cutting-edge cyber capabilities to support regional security. The 10-day operation builds the critical skills needed to overcome the Arctic's extreme logistics and infrastructure challenges. Fires an effect officer for U.S. Marine Corps Forces Europe and Africa, Lieutenant Colonel David Palacio, says the operation ensures forces can actively target and deny potential threats from maneuvering in the highly contested waters. Operation Atlantic City ties in with other exercises in the region, allowing U.S. and allied forces to maximize training efficiency while also demonstrating the rapid deployment of allied forces across air, land, and sea in the high north. That was your News in One. I'm Airman John Harbutt.
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5: In Major League Baseball action, Chris Sale pitched a complete game shutout, 11 strikeouts, as the Braves beat the Dodgers 1-0. The Cardinals snap a five-game losing streak, beating the Orioles 7-5. Astros take a one-game lead in the AL West, 5-1 win over the Yankees. Had three blowouts, the Nationals 7-1 over the Rockies. Brewers blew out the Mets 8-2, and the Royals pounded the Blue Jays 13-2. NFL preseason action, the Bills beat the Steelers 28-27. Will Howard got the start for Pittsburgh, going 9 for 15, 69 yards passing, two touchdowns, one interception. Drew Aller finished the game, going 9 for 18. No Josh Allen for Buffalo. Browns pounded the Patriots in preseason. Dylan Gabriel got the start, played the whole first half. He was 12 for 15, 186 yards passing, and three touchdowns. No Shedeur Sanders, no Deshaun Watson. I'm Martin Weiss.
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4: When it comes to fighting fraud, waste, and abuse, Whistleblower the Heroic has an amazing weapon. No, it's not that. It's the Inspector General. Whistleblower can file an anonymous complaint at his local IG office or online through the DOD hotline at dodig.mil/hotline, which lets our hero get back to his quest. Fight on, Whistleblower. Fight on.
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6: I'm Petty Officer Second Class Christian Kibler. In Indonesia, U.S. Army soldiers with 1st Battalion, 196th Infantry participate in Exercise Katria Warrior 26 at Badaruja Combat Training Center. 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In Timor-Leste, the U.S. Navy-led Pacific Partnership 2026 in Dili kicks off and will run until August 26th. This is the mission's 8th return to the country and brings together service members from partner nations Canada, Germany, and New Zealand. And in the Republic of Korea, service members from the U.S. and ROC gather for a memorial ceremony at Hill 303. Participants from both nations join to remember the sacrifice during the Korean War and strengthen the U.S.-ROC alliance. This has been your Pacific Pulse. I'm Petty Officer Second Class Christian Kibler.

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6: One trash, two trash, red trash, blue trash. This one's hers, this one's his. Say, what a lot of trash there is. Put it in a bag, put it in a case, but never bring off-base trash on base.
7: No, seriously. If you live off-base, sort your trash according to Japanese law. Do not bring off-base trash on base. Not once, not never. Full of

0: Dabosky, nearly 2,000 people remain missing in Nepal after deadly flash flooding earlier this week. Nepalese authorities now say 579 people are confirmed dead, with that number expected to rise. ABC's Tom Sufi Burridge has more on recovery efforts.
1: Five Americans now rescued. Previously, we only knew of three rescued Americans. So a little ray of light in amongst all of the tragedy. The scale of this tragedy is emerging, and I think really through those mountainous and remote communities, it's hardly surprising that the authorities, despite all of their best efforts, are still getting a handle on the destruction and scale of tragedy.
0: The new Fed chair, Kevin Warsh, was in Jackson Hole, Wyoming today for the central bank's annual conference. ABC's Elizabeth Schulze has more on what he said.
2: He said that the Fed needs to be confident that inflation is moving back towards where it wants to be. In other words, the prices are going back in line where they want, not so high. And otherwise, the Fed has work to do. Now, that might sound a little bit veiled, but what he's basically saying there is that the Fed needs to highlight inflation, needs to focus on using its tools to bring prices down more than anything else right now.
0: The judge has once again denied President Trump's attempt to erase his hush money conviction, with the judge in the case saying the grounds the president provided were neither new nor legally sufficient. Trump was convicted on 34 felony counts of falsifying business records, this all in connection with money he paid to an adult film actress, Stormy Daniels. President Trump has given the Congressional Space Medal of Honor to the four astronauts aboard the Artemis II mission from earlier this year. The crew traveled further into deep space than anyone else in history during their trip around the moon in April. And on the National Mall in Washington, D.C.
3: If I can show, if you can show.
0: A Defend the Vote march organized by Al Sharpton's National Action Network. 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
4: Federal newscast. Delayed maintenance on the Navy's nuclear-powered attack submarines has cost taxpayers $3.4 billion over the past 10 years. That's according to a new report from the Government Accountability Office. GAO also says delays in decommissioning the subs over the next 5 years could cost more than $3.1 billion. A new Army memo is overhauling how the service buys software.
5: The Army is turning to the commercial sector to send new software to the force faster. Army Secretary Dan Driscoll's policy update all but abandons the longstanding practice of buying products that are custom-built for military needs. Instead, the Army will rely on commercial companies to tweak their existing products for soldiers to use. It plans to use commercial solutions openings and other transaction authorities to bring in a broader range of bidders. The approach can cut the traditional solicitation process from more than a year down to days or weeks. Rachel Cohen, Federal News Network.
4: Find these stories and more at federalnewsnetwork.com. I'm Eric White.
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7: In Major League Baseball action, Chris Sale pitched a complete game shutout, 11 strikeouts as the Braves beat the Dodgers 1-0. The Cardinals snap a 5-game losing streak, beating the Orioles 7-5. Astros take a 1-game lead in the ALS, 5-1 win over the Yankees. Had 3 blowouts, the Nationals 7-1 over the Rockies. Brewers blew out the Mets 8-2, and the Royals pounded the Blue Jays 13-2. NFL preseason action, the Bills beat the Steelers 28-27. Will Howard got the start for Pittsburgh, going 9-for-15, 69 yards passing. 2 touchdowns, 1 interception. Drew Aller finished the game, going 9-for-18. No Josh Allen for Buffalo. Browns pounded the Patriots in preseason. Dylan Gabriel got the start, played the whole first half. He was 12-for-15, 186 yards passing, and 3 touchdowns. No Shedeur Sanders, no Deshaun Watson. I'm Martin Weiss.

0: Get the scoop on what's going on at Camp Zama. The Zama Community Bugle magazine has all the good events that keep you on your toes and entertained. The Bugle includes functions and live entertainment from Camp Zama facilities, such as the Zama Bowling Center, Sagami Lounge, and even the Camp Zama Golf Club. You can also find helpful services like information on the Auto Skills Center and activities from outdoor recreation. 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
1: When driving in Japan, traveling up to 30 kilometers over the speed limit results in a blue ticket or minor offense. Traveling over 30 kilometers above the speed limit is a pink ticket or criminal offense. Penalties range from fines to imprisonment, so obey the posted speed limit at all times.
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3: I'm Petty Officer Second Class Christian Kibler. In Indonesia, U.S. Army soldiers with 1st Battalion, 196th Infantry participate in Exercise Katria Warrior 26 at Batarujo Combat Training Center. KW 26 is a joint bilateral military training exercise with the Indonesian Army designed to build teamwork, share tactics, and improve military readiness. In Timor-Leste, the U.S. Navy-led Pacific Partnership 2026 in Dili kicks off and will run until August 26th. This is the mission's 8th return to the country and brings together service members from partner nations Canada, Germany, and New Zealand. And in the Republic of Korea, service members from the U.S. and ROC gather for a memorial ceremony at Hill 303. Participants from both nations join to remember the sacrifice during the Korean War and strengthen the U.S.-ROC alliance. This has been your Pacific Pulse. I'm Petty Officer Second Class Christian Kibler.
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2: The selfie. It's cool in the Kanto.
1: 3.
2: Your neighbors do it.
1: 2.
2: Your friends do it.
1: 1.
2: Your coworkers do too.
1: 4.
2: And even you. That's right. You don't even know it. But when you're driving your car over the train tracks and you forget to stop, when you see the light turn yellow and you think, yeah, I can make it. Or when you're speeding down the road way above the limit, it's called the traffic selfie. And you get one when you violate the rules of the road.
3: I don't think you will like that one.
2: No one looks good in a traffic selfie.
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1: From Iran, I'm Lisa Brady, Fox News. 6 months to the day since the U.S. and Israel went on the attack. Iran's foreign minister posting that pressure does not work and that putting diplomacy back on track hinges on the U.S. understanding that. This days after new sanctions were launched in what President Trump calls an economic D-Day meant to isolate Iran.
2: There is no doubt that the economic pressure is building. The long lines at gas stations we're seeing in Tehran, one sign of that rampant inflation, of course, is another. A big part of keeping that economic pressure on is, of course, the U.S. naval blockade, which is still in full force and effect.
1: Fox's Jonathan Hunt in Tel Aviv. Today, a statement reported to be from Iran's supreme leader warns his government to ease the economic pain. He has still never been seen in public. President Trump turning attention to space, paying tribute to a historic mission with the highest honor for astronauts.
3: President Trump traveled to the Johnson Space Center in Houston to award the Artemis II crew the Congressional Space Medal.
4: In the daring deeds of these heroes, we're reminded that for America, no aim is too high, no journey is too far, no challenge is too tough.
3: The president also announced the creation of a U.S. Space Academy to educate an entire generation, he says, of service members, engineers, and civil operators serving in the Space Force. It would become the first Federal Service Academy since the opening of the U.S. Air Force Academy in the 1950s.
1: Fox's Jared Halpern at the White House. Lawyers for the president just filing notice they intend to appeal today's ruling from a federal judge who rejected the latest effort to move a New York criminal case related to hush money payments to federal court. In Massachusetts, jury deliberations continuing for a second day at the murder trial of Lindsay Clancy over the deaths of her three children. 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
5: This is your News in One. Reporting for AFN Europe, I'm Airman John Harbaugh. High-stakes training in the high north. Operation Atlantic City is kicking off on the remote Norwegian island of Jan Mayen. The trilateral operation between the U.S., Norwegian, and British forces will leverage precision fires and cutting-edge cyber capabilities to support regional security. The 10-day operation builds the critical skills needed to overcome the Arctic's extreme logistics and infrastructure challenges. Fires and effect officer for U.S. Marine Corps Forces Europe and Africa, Lieutenant Colonel David Palacio, says the operation ensures forces can actively target and deny potential threats from maneuvering in the highly contested waters. Operation Atlantic City ties in with other exercises in the region, allowing U.S. and allied forces to maximize training efficiency while also demonstrating the rapid deployment of allied forces across air, land, and sea in the high north. That was your News in One. I'm Airman John Harbaugh.
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7: In Major League Baseball action, Chris Sale pitched a complete game shutout, 11 strikeouts as the Braves beat the Dodgers 1-0. The Cardinals snap a five-game losing streak, beating the Orioles 7-5. Astros take a one-game lead in the AL West, 5-1 win over the Yankees. Had three blowouts, the Nationals 7-1 over the Rockies. Brewers blew out the Mets 8-2, and the Royals pounded the Blue Jays 13-2. NFL preseason action, the Bills beat the Steelers 28-27. Will Howard got the start for Pittsburgh, going 9-for-15, 69 yards passing, two touchdowns, one interception. Drew Aller finished the game, going 9-for-18. No Josh Allen for Buffalo. Browns pounded the Patriots in preseason. Dylan Gabriel got the start, played the whole first half. He was 12-for-15, 186 yards passing, and three touchdowns. No Shedeur Sanders, no Deshaun Watson. I'm Martin Weiss.
0: Ed Sheeran, Dua Lipa, The Weeknd. 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

0: What's the right way to lift weights? Like this or...
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0: Passwords, mother's maiden name.
1: Why are we here again?
0: We were having the personal information talk.
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4: 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I'm Petty Officer Second Class Christian Kibler. In Indonesia, U.S. Army soldiers with 1st Battalion, 196th Infantry participate in Exercise Katria Warrior 26 at Bataruja Combat Training Center. KW-26 is a joint bilateral military training exercise with the Indonesian Army designed to build teamwork, share tactics, and improve military readiness. In Timor-Leste, the U.S. Navy-led Pacific Partnership 2026 in Dili kicks off and will run until August 26th. This is the mission's 8th return to the country and brings together service members from partner nations Canada, Germany, and New Zealand. And in the Republic of Korea, service members from the U.S. and ROC gather for a memorial ceremony at Hill 303. Participants from both nations join to remember the sacrifice during the Korean War and strengthen the U.S.-ROC alliance. This has been your Pacific Pulse. I'm Petty Officer Second Class Christian Kibler.
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0: DeBusky. The jury considering the case of Lindsay Clancy, who's on trial for murdering her three children, is now being sent home for the weekend. They've been deliberating for 10 hours. More from ABC's Deborah Roberts.
1: The judge in this case praised those jurors who have sat through 21 days of intense and often disturbing testimony, saying he's never seen one more focused on the facts. Well, now, of course, we'll see how long it takes them to sort them all out.
0: Her lawyers had argued Clancy was not in her right mind due to postpartum psychosis. Trump administration has appealed a court ruling which had blocked the president's executive order on mail-in voting from taking effect. The new Federal Reserve Chair, Kevin Warsh, was at the central bank's annual conference in Jackson Hole, Wyoming this morning, talking about what the Fed can do to help tackle high prices. ABC's Elizabeth Schulze.
2: The Fed needs to highlight inflation, needs to focus on using its tools to bring prices down more than anything else right now. What are those tools? Well, typically, when inflation is high, what the Fed does is it hikes interest rates. Kevin Warsh says he does not want to give a prediction for what they are going to do explicitly with interest rates. But the assumption here, if inflation is above where they want it to be, that might be what the Fed needs to do.
0: At least 580 people are now confirmed dead after devastating flooding in Nepal and in neighboring Tibet. Rescue crews are still trying to search for the survivors. Vikram Ravi says his parents were on a spiritual pilgrimage in the area and were near the Nepal-Tibet border when floodwaters raged through earlier this week. He spoke to ABC News.
3: It's almost unbelievable. It's like fury from nature. And I'm very lucky that my parents were able to make it through and were able to get to safety. And thankfully, we're able to even get some of their luggage back. But it's an unbelievable situation.
0: The State Department says 5 Americans have been rescued so far. 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
4: This is your News in One. Reporting for AFN Europe, I'm Airman John Harbaugh. High-stakes training in the high north. Operation Atlantic City is kicking off on the remote Norwegian island of Jan Mayen. The trilateral operation between the U.S., Norwegian, and British forces will leverage precision fires and cutting-edge cyber capabilities to support regional security. The 10-day operation builds the critical skills needed to overcome the Arctic's extreme logistics and infrastructure challenges. Fires an effect officer for U.S. Marine Corps forces Europe and Africa, Lieutenant Colonel David Palacio, says the operation ensures forces can actively target and deny potential threats from maneuvering in the highly contested waters. Operation Atlantic City ties in with other exercises in the region, allowing U.S. and allied forces to maximize training efficiency while also demonstrating the rapid deployment of allied forces across air, land, and sea in the high north. That was your News in One. I'm Airman John Harbaugh.
5: From the Fox Sports studios in Los Angeles, here's Isaac Lohengrin.
6: Fraud, fraud, everywhere fraud. The U.S. District Attorney's Office has charged 2 men with wire fraud and conspiracy to commit wire fraud. One of the men posed as a San Francisco 49ers player and romantically courted numerous women via dating apps and a social media persona in which he depicted himself in 49ers football gear. The other man posed as his financial advisor. They wound up allegedly defrauding 26 women into investing about $1.3 million. ESPN has just reported that Major League Baseball has suspended a prospect from the Dominican Republic that was signed by the Cleveland Guardians in December for $2.8 million because the player's handler falsified his age to make him 2 years younger through a ruse that included a fake death certificate and a fake tombstone.
7: The names you know.

0: ever hear this growing up?
1: Close the door. Do you think I'm paying to cool the outside?
0: How about this?
1: Who left this light on?
0: Or this one?
2: Don't touch that thermostat. If you're cold, put on a sweater.
0: Sure, it was annoying growing up, but as an adult, you can kind of see their point. Energy costs money, and the more we can save, the better. Yes, you're agreeing with your parents. Yes, maybe you're old. Nice sweater. Turn stuff off before you go.
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7: People of Yokota Air Base, do I have some news for you? Pull out your phone and program this number in now. You ready? 042-507-6555. Instead of having to call the base operator from your cell phone to get a hold of 225-RIDE, this is a direct line, making it easier and quicker for you to catch that safe ride home. Again, that number is 042-507-6555. This number isn't replacing 225-RIDE, it's just giving you more options.

0: Wally, y'all! I found you! You could try knocking, of course, or call ahead or something. How did you find my sanctuary?
1: Simple. I just looked for indicators. Little bits of info that reveal a lot. Like you mentioned a few things in your Twitter feed, your schedule, weather, and I just put two and two together.
0: You put two and two together. I see Harvard in your future.
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4: This is your News in One. Reporting for AFN Europe, I'm Airman John Harbutt. High-stakes training in the High North. Operation Atlantic City is kicking off on the remote Norwegian island of Jan Mayen. The trilateral operation between the U.S., Norwegian, and British forces will leverage precision fires and cutting-edge cyber capabilities to support regional security. The 10-day operation builds the critical skills needed to overcome the Arctic's extreme logistics and infrastructure challenges. Fires and effect officer for U.S. Marine Corps Forces Europe and Africa, Lieutenant Colonel David Palacio, says the operation ensures forces can actively target and deny potential threats from maneuvering in the highly contested waters. Operation Atlantic City ties in with other exercises in the region, allowing U.S. and allied forces to maximize training efficiency while also demonstrating the rapid deployment of allied forces across air, land, and sea in the High North. That was your News in One. I'm Airman John Harbutt.
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0: right, 8,000 MREs, gold and silver for trade, aluminum foil helmet, duct tape.
1: Whoa, do you really need all that?
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0: I guess I should put back my zombie survival book.
1: Yeah.
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or pay him a visit in the Yuzhou Community Center for more details. 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

0: verdict yet. I'm Lisa Brady, Fox News. After 2 days of deliberations, the Lindsey Clancy murder trial in Massachusetts, the judge sends the jury home for the weekend.
1: Don't talk about the deliberations. Don't listen to anything, don't read anything. And just put this out of your mind as best you can.
0: Clancy is charged with killing her three young children. The defense says she had a psychotic break and should not be held criminally responsible. The Trump administration just filing notice it will appeal the latest ruling blocking new limits on mail-in voting, with time running out for changes ahead of the midterms. The theme of this year's March on Washington is defend the vote.
2: We have to vote in such massive, overwhelming numbers that the results are clear and convincing, and no one can steal it from us.
0: American Federation of Teachers President Randy Weingarten among those joining top Democrats in Congress at the Lincoln Memorial, saying they can win back control of Congress. The president argues that would put the country on a path to socialism. President Trump visiting the Johnson Space Center in Houston to award the Congressional Space Medal of Honor to the Artemis II astronauts for their historic trip around the far side of the moon. Also signing an executive order aimed at creating a U.S. Space Academy.
3: And he touted in announcing this how much his administration has relied on the contributions of the Space Force he created during his first term for military operations from Iran to Venezuela.
4: We're getting so much of our information from Space Force, as an example. Makes us a much better military.
3: The president said he'll be announcing the location for the new Space Academy soon. While in the Lone Star State, the president also took time to speak with the astronauts aboard the International Space Station, marking the first time a U.S. president has made that call from NASA's Mission Control Center.
0: Fox's Jackie Heinrich at the White House. The Space Academy would be the first new federal service academy since the Air Force Academy opened in the 1950s. 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
5: This is your Pacific Pulse. I'm Petty Officer Second Class Christian Kibler. In Indonesia, U.S. Army soldiers with 1st Battalion, 196th Infantry participate in Exercise Katria Warrior 26 at Batarujo Combat Training Center. KW-26 is a joint bilateral military training exercise with the Indonesian Army designed to build teamwork, share tactics, and improve military readiness. In Timor-Leste, the U.S. Navy-led Pacific Partnership 2026 in Dili kicks off and will run until August 26th. This is the mission's 8th return to the country and brings together service members from partner nations Canada, Germany, and New Zealand. And in the Republic of Korea, service members from the U.S. and ROC gather for a memorial ceremony at Hill 303. Participants from both nations join to remember the sacrifice during the Korean War and strengthen the U.S.-ROC alliance. This has been your Pacific Pulse. I'm Petty Officer Second Class Christian Kibler.
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7: In round two of the Tour Championship, Ryan Gerard and Akshay Bhatia are tied for the lead at 9 under par overall. Cameron Young and Scottie Scheffler are one shot back today. Young fired an 8 under par 72. In Major League Baseball, ESPN reported that MLB has suspended a prospect from the Dominican Republic that was signed by the Cleveland Guardians in December for $2.8 million because the player's handler falsified his age to make him 2 years younger through a ruse that included a fake death certificate and a fake tombstone. On the field right now, at Wrigley, the Cubs and Cincinnati Reds tied 3-3 in the top of the sixth inning. The Cubs had a 3-0 lead, but the Reds have come back thanks in part to home runs by Sal Stewart, his 29th, as well as one by Jose Trevino to tie it.
8: Let's

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0: Recently lost twins at the end of the first trimester. It was in the middle of a long TDY, and I had to carry on. Fortunately, I was able to utilize the MFlex. They helped me process my emotions and get through a very difficult time. And they can be there for you and your family members, too. Don't suffer in silence.
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0: deciding the fate of Lindsey Clancy has been sent home for the weekend after they didn't reach a verdict today. The 12 jurors, 9 women and 3 men, will not be deciding if the Massachusetts mom killed her 3 children in 2023, but if she's criminally responsible. Her defense team has been arguing she was suffering from postpartum psychosis. ABC's Rena Roy reports from Plymouth, Massachusetts, where the trial's being held.
1: Prosecutors highlighted the steps that Clancy took to secure that knife and those pills, arguing she made intentional steps to kill the children before attempting to take her own life. They also highlighted what they called superficial injuries stemming from Clancy's suicide attempt with that knife and the therapeutic to low levels of medication that were in her system that day of the killings.
0: Clancy's lawyers have pushed back on the suggestion her suicide attempt was not serious. 580 people are dead and nearly 2,000 people are missing after fast-moving floodwaters devastated parts of Nepal earlier this week. ABC's Brick Clennett is in Kathmandu, the capital of Nepal.
2: There is an urgent recovery underway, and it's complicated by mountains of mud and debris. Communication lines are down, roads are blocked, and the search for, as I say, dozens of Americans, but also hundreds of other foreigners, trekkers, is underway.
0: Several organizations marched on Washington today to push back against the Trump administration's attempts to limit mail-in voting. ABC's White House correspondent Karen Travers.
3: Less than 70 days until the midterm election day, an election cycle marked by a push by President Trump and Republicans to change voting laws and reshape congressional districts. Many civil rights groups have charged those efforts will hurt racial minorities.
0: You're listening to ABC News.
4: This is your Pacific Pulse. I'm Petty Officer Second Class Christian Kibler. In Indonesia, U.S. Army soldiers with 1st Battalion, 196th Infantry participate in Exercise Katria Warrior 26 at Batarujo Combat Training Center. KW-26 is a joint bilateral military training exercise with the Indonesian Army designed to build teamwork, share tactics, and improve military readiness. In Timor-Leste, the U.S. Navy-led Pacific Partnership 2026 in Dili kicks off and will run until August 26th. This is the mission's 8th return to the country and brings together service members from partner nations Canada, Germany, and New Zealand. And in the Republic of Korea, service members from the U.S. and ROC gather for a memorial ceremony at Hill 303. Participants from both nations join to remember the sacrifice during the Korean War and strengthen the U.S.-ROC alliance. This has been your Pacific Pulse. I'm Petty Officer Second Class Christian Kibler.
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6: A rare loss for the SEC. Louisiana State Judge William Jordan today signed a temporary restraining order that prohibits the SEC from enforcing the rule it adopted earlier this week, banning teams from using players who previously signed contracts to play in the NFL, NBA, or WNBA. This coming on the heels of 2 former LSU football players leaving NFL training camps with the intention of returning to play for LSU. In round 2 of the Tour Championship, Ryan Gerard has a one-shot lead at 9 under par overall. Among those one back, Cameron Young and Colin Morikawa. Young today shot an 8 under par 62. In Major League Baseball, the Cincinnati Reds a 9-4 lead over the Cubs in the bottom of the 8th at Wrigley. Cincinnati with 3 home runs, including rookie Sal Stewart's 29th of the campaign.
5: Fresh music, familiar voice.
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4: I'm Petty Officer Second Class Christian Kibler. In Indonesia, U.S. Army soldiers with 1st Battalion, 196th Infantry participate in Exercise Katria Warrior 26 at Bataruja Combat Training Center. KW-26 is a joint bilateral military training exercise with the Indonesian Army designed to build teamwork, share tactics, and improve military readiness. In Timor-Leste, the U.S. Navy-led Pacific Partnership 2026 in Dili kicks off and will run until August 26th. This is the mission's 8th return to the country and brings together service members from partner nations Canada, Germany, and New Zealand. And in the Republic of Korea, service members from the U.S. and ROC gather for a memorial ceremony at Hill 303. Participants from both nations join to remember the sacrifice during the Korean War and strengthen the U.S.-ROC alliance. This has been your Pacific Pulse. I'm Petty Officer Second Class Christian Kibler.

a service member stationed in a foreign country, you use social media to share your experiences with your family and friends around the world. And that's perfectly fine, except you share everything. 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

0: factors that can lead to accidents. 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
2: 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She loves my new job, and I love it too.

hit you like I'm young. You better not ever go to cell block one. To any that talk to him and they in love, just make sure you hide your little sister from him. They tell me Chubb's the only one that get your hand-me-downs and party at the party playing with his nose now. And Baca got a weird case. Why is he?

0: Eagle. At the Remembrance in Virginia. I'm Lisa Lucera, Fox News. President Trump will not travel to New York City to mark 25 years since the 9/11 attacks.
1: President Trump will remember victims of the September 11th, 2001 terror attacks at a service at the Pentagon, he says, and will not travel to the site of the World Trade Center in New York City. But the White House is strongly pushing back on reports. The decision to skip New York is because the ceremony would not include a speaking role for the president. An administration official says Vice President J.D. Vance is attending the memorial service in New York, and other administration officials will attend an event in Shanksville, Pennsylvania, where United Airlines Flight 93 was brought down. President Trump attended a ceremony at Ground Zero in 2024, standing alongside then-President Biden and Vice President Kamala Harris.
0: Fox's Jared Halper, and the Trump administration is appealing a judge's decision that blocked an executive order limiting mail-in voting before the midterm elections. This comes after a federal judge in Boston blocked the order for 2 weeks. The legal battle drags on as the first states prepare to send out mail-in ballots. Day two of deliberations and no verdict in the trial of Lindsay Clancy, the Massachusetts mom charged with killing her three young children in 2023.
2: The jury sent its first note today, less than an hour into deliberations, asking to see evidence. Two bags of prescription pill bottles found in the home and the bloody knife Lindsay Clancy used in her suicide attempt. The defense says Clancy's suicide attempt is proof that on the day she killed her three children, she was in the throes of postpartum psychosis, made worse by 13 prescription medications. The prosecution says she was not over-medicated and once suggested the suicide attempt at the home was staged.
0: Fox's Brian Yenis in Plymouth. 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
3: Your news in one. Reporting for AFN Europe, I'm Airman John Harbutt. High-stakes training in the high north. Operation Atlantic City is kicking off on the remote Norwegian island of Jan Mayen. The trilateral operation between the U.S., Norwegian, and British forces will leverage precision fires and cutting-edge cyber capabilities to support regional security. The 10-day operation builds the critical skills needed to overcome the Arctic's extreme logistics and infrastructure challenges. Fires and effect officer for U.S. Marine Corps Forces Europe and Africa, Lieutenant Colonel David Palacio, says the operation ensures forces can actively target and deny potential threats from maneuvering in the highly contested waters. Operation Atlantic City ties in with other exercises in the region, allowing U.S. and allied forces to maximize training efficiency while also demonstrating the rapid deployment of allied forces across air, land, and sea in the high north. That was your news in one. I'm Airman John Harbutt.
4: From the Fox Sports studios in Los Angeles, here's Isaac Lohengrin.
5: A Louisiana state judge today signed a temporary restraining order that prohibits the SEC from enforcing the rule it adopted earlier this week, banning teams from using players who previously signed contracts to play in the NFL, NBA, or WNBA. It comes on the heels of two former LSU football players leaving NFL training camps with the intention of returning to play for LSU. Golf, after two rounds of the Tour Championship, Ryan Gerard and Victor Hovland share the lead at 10 under par overall. Baseball today, the Cincinnati Reds beat the Cubs at Wrigley 10-8. Cubs took a 3-0 lead. Cincinnati scored 9 unanswered runs for a 9-3 lead. Cubs scored 5 straight to make it 9-8, but then Cincinnati's T.J. Friedl homered in the top of the 9th inning to give Cincinnati insurance. Reds hit 4 home runs on the day, including rookie Sal Stewart's 29th of the season.

0: Roger, don't you think you've had too much to drink?
1: I turned down for no one!
0: Ah! Richard, are you okay? Someone call 911.
1: What happened?
0: Well, you got drunk and ran into a wall. You gave yourself a concussion.
1: Oh, dude.
0: You also bought everyone at the bar drinks and maxed out your credit card.
1: What?
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3: 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Rock and Bowl is happening from 8 to 11 p.m. at Tomodachi Lanes on Yokota Air Base. 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
5: The Navy Ball tickets are on sale now, and our venue is the Nusano Hotel in Tokyo. 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
3: Federal newscast. Delayed maintenance on the Navy's nuclear-powered attack submarines has cost taxpayers $3.4 billion over the past 10 years. That's according to a new report from the Government Accountability Office. GAO also says delays in decommissioning the subs over the next 5 years could cost more than $3.1 billion. A new Army memo is overhauling how the service buys software.
4: The Army is turning to the commercial sector to send new software to the force faster. Army Secretary Dan Driscoll's policy update all but abandons the longstanding practice of buying products that are custom-built for military needs. Instead, the Army will rely on commercial companies to tweak their existing products for soldiers to use. It plans to use commercial solutions openings and other transaction authorities to bring in a broader range of bidders. The approach can cut the traditional solicitation process from more than a year down to days or weeks. Rachel Cohen, Federal News Network.
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0: She tried to kill herself? 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
0: 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I'm fine. Besides, there's a dorm right there.
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5: 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Calm
0: down. 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
5: 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Dude, that's not funny. 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

0: Dave Packer. The death toll is climbing after flash floods obliterated parts of Nepal's Tibet border region. A massive search and rescue effort is underway, with the number of confirmed dead approaching 600 and more than 2,000 people still missing. The State Department says five Americans have been rescued so far. Vikram Ravi says his parents were on a spiritual pilgrimage in the area when the floodwaters raged through.
1: It's almost unbelievable. It's like fury from nature. And I'm very lucky that my parents were able to make it through and were able to get to safety. And thankfully, we're able to even get some of their luggage back. But it's an unbelievable situation.
0: The jury deciding the fate of Lindsey Clancy has been sent home for the weekend, suspending deliberations until next week. Clancy's defense argues she was suffering from postpartum psychosis. Prosecutors say she knew what she was doing when she killed her three children. ABC's Deborah Roberts is in Plymouth, Massachusetts, where
2: passionate voices have surfaced outside this courthouse, some reminding us to remember the young victims, others calling attention to postpartum mental illness. As one advocate told me today, a painful, dark subject has been brought into the light.